0: my Lord, take this rope. Lay me at the bottom of the river. The devil has come to carry me home. Lay me at the bottom.
1: Hello, you beautiful people. My name's Sunny. I host The Devil Rises Show every Saturday from 2 to 4, only on the Waz FM 99.8. 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
6: Hop on, the Retro Rickshaw is here and is taking you on a ride to the greatest hits of all time. 90s Bollywood bangers by Bombay Vikings and Kumar Sanu. 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
1: In Britain today we all know that many many people are trapped behind the wheel of a car. 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
8: How do you say it? 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
5: When Daddy moved out, everything changed. 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
1: This is Ross and Arlo. 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

0: Well, before we get into it, I've got a little chip on my shoulder.
1: Go on then.
0: So, I listen for this show's purposes, shall we say, research to a national radio station. They're based in Little Old England.
1: Yep.
0: They do a phone-in, the two-word phone-in, and you're only allowed to say two words on this subject. This week, they mixed up a little bit. They said three words, and do you know what the categories were? Your bin day.
1: Right.
0: And your favourite orange thing. Okay. Yeah, and it had to be three words. What would you say for them three words?
1: What, for bin day?
0: What's your bin day?
1: Not regular enough.
0: Three words! No, just three words. You have to say Tuesday.
1: Ah, right, okay.
0: Yeah, and then your favourite orange thing in two words.
1: Saturday is my bin day.
0: Saturday, and your favourite...
1: No, Friday. Yeah. It's Friday.
0: Oh, yeah, okay, this isn't going too well.
1: No, it's not.
0: Let's start again. Take three. Caller, what's your bin day?
1: Friday.
0: What's your favourite orange thing in two words?
1: Donald Trump.
0: So these are the sort of answers this radio station gets. So my point is, we have this radio station, we have this platform. Well, we can't get one phone call.
1: No, we've had... Who phoned up?
0: Danny. Twice.
1: Yeah, and he didn't even tell us what his favourite orange
2: thing
1: was.
2: When Daddy moved out... Everything changed. I worried all the time. What if Mum got hurt? What if she left too? My tummy hurt before school, and I didn't want Mum to leave me.
3: For children like Maya, anxiety and emotional distress can feel overwhelming. 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
0: You see there? There was two adverts there that are labelled up. Let's have a look. Government ad. And this has come on. We've got four of them now. That must be updated by the big boss. Mm. I wonder if we've got to do government ads to appease the government to keep Ali out of prison.

0: I know from the public reaction that we've been greatly missed, Simon.
1: We certainly have, that's for sure.
0: Who else are you going to?
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0: 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A little bit of darkness refines the senses, focuses the mind. And let's get into it.
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0: Do you like the voice? 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
5: Hello, Ali. Malcolm here in Portsmouth. Many thanks for your two phone calls. I am now tuned into Awaz and it's showing clearly on my digital sign on my radio. Lovely to hear you back again. See you soon. 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
1: Today, we all know that many, many people are trapped behind the wheel of a car. 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

0: do it.
1: I cannot figure out how to stop the genre of Pakistan pop playing in one of these feeders. So we may have to skip a few advert breaks or something. I don't know what we're going to have to do here, but we'll persevere on. But
0: I've just noticed your phone there, that BT one.
1: The old school
0: That's
1: one.
0: That's a nice phone,
1: That's
0: isn't
1: it? That's the studio phone.
0: That's right, isn't it?
1: We don't turn that on.
0: Yeah. Does that, what number's that then?
1: Well, you put it on here.
0: Yeah.
1: On this feeder. But the if you look behind, it says mic live. When the phone rings, that flashes up green. And then you're like, you have to put everything on hold, speak to someone. I just don't know what's going on. It's just
2: when
1: confusing.
2: Daddy moved out, everything changed. I worried all the time. What if Mum got hurt? What if she left too? My tummy hurt before school, and I didn't want Mum to leave me.
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0: We even left a bit of paper. It's that taskmaster, Ali, the station manager, cracking the whip, saying it can't just be you two talking nonsense all week.
1: That's right, yeah.
0: You need to get someone else to talk nonsense
1: with
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1: In Britain today, we all know that many, many people are trapped behind the wheel of a car. 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
8: Hello, Ali. Malcolm here in Portsmouth. Many thanks for your two phone calls. I am now tuned into Ours, and it's showing clearly on my digital sign on my radio. Lovely to hear you back again. See you soon. Bye.

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0: How do you say it? 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Or a waz?
9: Assalamu alaikum. My name is Deborah. 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
1: 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What if she left too? My tummy hurt before school, and I didn't want Mum to leave me.
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1: In Britain today, we all know that many, many people are trapped behind the wheel of a car. 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
1: In Britain today, we all know that many, many people are trapped behind the wheel of a car. 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

0: Hello. 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And let's get into it.
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0: Do you like the voice? Do you want me to do it again?
2: 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I worried all the time. What if Mum got hurt? What if she left too? My tummy hurt before school, and I didn't want Mum to leave me.
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0: See, we can do it all on this show. 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
1: This is Ross and Arlo. We're loving all the tunes in the car. We've just come back from Southampton Hospital, where they fixed Arlo's arm in the hospital there. And we'd like you to play a tune for everyone else recovering with the great teams there. Keep up the amazing tunes.
2: 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We ask which is the best way to reach them. 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
2: 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Is Jeevan Bar Saath Nibhayenge Hum Dono. 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
1: In Britain today, we all know that many, many people are trapped behind the wheel of a car. 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
1: In Britain today, we all know that many, many people are trapped behind the wheel of a car. 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
1: When Daddy moved out, everything changed. I worried all the time. 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
1: Hello, my name is Oscar in Southampton calling you. 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
2: 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Yeah. 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
4: When Daddy moved out, everything changed. I worried all the time. What if Mum got hurt? What if she left too? My tummy hurt before school.

0: Welcome to Legends of News, the podcast that chats with the biggest and best names of journalism over the last decades, gleaning revelations and insights from people who, to put it mildly, seen and heard a thing or two. My guest today is yet another alumni of the proving ground for a golden generation of journalists in the 1980s. That's LBC. She's best known for her incisive political reporting and interviewing, but I'm glad to say also has a large hinterland. Bees, books, baking. I was going to say rambling as well, but it's not alliterative. She is, of course, Martha Carney. Welcome to Legends of News, Martha.
1: Thank you so much. I'm going to forgive you the remark about my large hinterland. Rude.
0: Not intended to be, but it is the politics and it's that proving ground of LBC. I've talked to so many guests on Legends of News who say, oh yeah, I started at LBC in the 1980s. What was going on there? What was the magic source?
1: It was quite early on in the days of commercial radio, independent radio, as they like to call it. So you got an incredible training because they were so short-staffed. You essentially got to do pretty well anything that you wanted to do. And you were thrown out on stories. I really wanted to be a reporter, but I started off as a phone operator.
0: I mean, you're from, I know, because I know you, Martha, and knew your wonderful dad, your parents. Academia, your dad was quite the guy, actually.
1: I let the side down.
0: taught at my old alma mater, actually, before I got there, but in the early days of Sussex University.
1: He did teach, yes. Well, I was born in Dublin, and he taught at University College Dublin for a long time, where he met my mother, who is from Northern Ireland. And then we moved when he got the job at Sussex. And, you know, we lived in various different places. Yes, he was a historian. But very, very different world. But I didn't have the kind of dedication to be an academic, really, or the application. I mean, I studied classics at university, but not study very hard.
0: You were never tempted then? You never thought, I'll do that MA, PhD?
1: Nor was anybody calling out for me to have a career like that. And I think I'm quite a dilettante. As you said in your introduction, I'm interested in a lot of different things. As I said, commercial radio just started, and I remember typing letters to every independent radio station. Oh, before that, I applied to the BBC and just didn't get an interview with any of their training schemes.
0: But you got into politics fairly soon when you got on the air, and you covered the last Thatcher election, didn't you, 1987?
1: I did, and in fact, I interviewed Margaret Thatcher when I was at LBC. She was opening an exhibition of British crafts, and the news editor said, go up, ask her a couple of questions about the crafts, and then ask her about the teachers' strike. And I was like, oh my God. I mean, now I wouldn't have thought that was so terrible, but I was absolutely petrified. So I went, and she was very, you know, kind to me at first, and I'd say, oh, what a lovely Dartford crystal glass, and we chatted for a bit. And then I said, what do you think about the teacher's strike? And she glared at me with those famous eyes. And I just felt like I sort of shriveled almost. And then she turned on her heels and went off. And Dennis came up to me afterwards and said, who are you and where are you from? And I said, I'm Martha Carney from LBC. Anyway, that was my experience of interviewing. Not very well, Margaret Thatcher.
0: I love that. I thought you were going to say yes, and I got the... Did she actually expect me? She just swatted you away like an insignificant fly.
1: Swatted me away, exactly. But yes, so that election I spent on David Steele's battle bus. So at that stage, you'll remember, there was the alliance. So it was between the Liberals and the SDP had come together to form a new political party called the Alliance. And Mark Mardell, very good journalist, he was with David Owen and I was with David Steele. And they had big differences on lots of policies. And it was the first mobile phone election. So Mark and I would talk to him. I'd go, well, David Steele's just said he's in favour of, let's say, unilateral nuclear disarmament. What is it? And Mark would say, I'll just ask David Owen about that. And then you'd have some story about divisions in the alliance. But it was... Even I look back, and it was a wonderfully old-fashioned way to cover an election because nobody goes around in battle buses anymore. You know, jumping ahead a little bit, the 1992 election, I was then working in television on a weekly political programme
0: where we made record,
1: on the record, exactly. And on that programme, we'd make long political films about politics, political films about politics.
0: Imagine that.
1: And I was able, on the night of the 92 election, I spent the evening at Walworth Road, the Labour Party headquarters, and I'd put a radio mic, with his permission, on Brian Gould, who was running the Labour campaign. And I was filming all inside the Labour headquarters, hearing what Brian Gould was saying, following him to his count. I mean, the access was just extraordinary. I mean, I nearly got chucked out at one point because I got the cameraman to film some red roses in a bin that looked like they were, which is quite a good metaphor, I thought. But the access that we had, and I spent, in the run-up to that campaign, I spent a whole day with Tony Blair, with Gordon Brown, with Roy Hattersley, all without any minders, just sort of chatting, going about. Then there was no filter about it. And I can remember interviewing Tony Blair on the day, it was the day of the Sheffield rally. So that's when Labour overtook the Conservatives in the polls. And, you know,
2: and we're all right. And
1: we're
2: all
1: right, exactly. The big. But he, it was a day, so he was on the phone, letting me film him, and he's on the phone when they're putting the polls through, saying, and he's saying, oh, okay. And then he put the phone down and said, I don't believe any of those. And he was very sceptical about what Labour's real lead was. But yeah, I mean, the access that you got to politicians in those days was completely different.
0: Do you think that changes, you know, I mean, looking at where we are now with, you know, absolutely homogenised responses, which we'll talk a bit more about later on. But do you think that actually feeds through to the public as well? Because we've got this disillusionment now with politics and politicians. Mm. Is it almost, I suppose, unconsciously, that audiences, voters, are sniffing the inauthenticity now, that packaging, that manufacturing that, you know, 30, 40 years ago, they just felt, you know, it wasn't a conscious thing. They just felt that I'm getting more of the person, making my assessment on that.
1: Yes. And I think you're absolutely right. I think people do crave authenticity. But the trouble from the politician's point of view is the more authentic and honest they are, the more the media will jump on them and say it's a gaffe or it's a split. So I think it's, you know, it's a mutually assured destruction is probably overstating it. But I think there is that kind of dance. So the more politicians have learned to be wary because of the way journalists ask their questions, the more they slip back into soundbites and the more infuriated we get by saying, you're not answering my question, you know. And I remember, who was it? Michael Portillo said to me, you see, but what you have to understand about the party political system is that politicians do end up having to lie, because you might agree with your party about 90% of what they're doing, but there'd be 10% you don't. But for the sake of party loyalty,
2: particularly if you're in the cabinet,
1: you have collective responsibility. You end up having to defend positions that you don't necessarily believe in. But that's the way our system works. And it's very, but then the public know when a politician is being pushed on something, they can tell that they're not properly answering the question. It's very difficult. I'm not quite sure what the solution is to it, but definitely in that road of more manufactured sound bites, you know, I don't think that serves anybody very well. It's not interesting to listen to or watch either.
0: You mentioned that 92 election and the earliest front bench role of Tony Blair, of course. I mean, and on that, answering the question, the access. I mean, he was and is a master of that, isn't he? Appearing, and maybe sometimes, engaging with the subject as posed, you know, perhaps then, and almost definitely getting in what he wants to say. But just that, I mean, an extraordinary art, I always thought.
1: Yes, no, he definitely did that. And it was almost disarming if you're used to less experienced politicians not answering the question in that way. And I can remember one time I covered, before the invasion of Iraq, after 9/11, he did a flurry of visits around the Middle East, partly in the preparation for the military action in Afghanistan, but many, many sort of different visits to people. And I remember there was a big military operation going on in kind of maneuvers, exercises in Oman. And I interviewed him for Newsnight. So I got a reasonable amount of time and I did the interview and I was talking about Afghanistan. And I was also talking about Iraq. And then he said, aren't you going to ask me about Israel and Palestinians? This is after we turned the camera off. And I said, oh, okay. And he said, and then he's, so I wouldn't normally take a question for a politician, you know, but I thought this sounds really interesting. So I asked him, And he was talking about how fundamental that was to being able to understand the region, what was happening, you know, and he was thoughtful. I'm talking about like he's dead, but, you know, he was certainly thoughtful about the origins of various different conflicts around the Middle East.
0: Was it a relief then when you moved on to Woman's Hour? And, you know, was it there then that you didn't develop, you already had them, these fantastic, phenomenal interviewing skills of revelations, actually listening to the answers and following those interesting nuggets and, you know, teasing out. I mean, I'm very aware I'm trying to do that now with the interviewers, interview with you, Martha. But, you know, was it a bit of a, it seemed a bit of a change for you then when you joined Woman's Hour,
1: well,
0: took over Woman's Hour?
1: What I did was I moved to Newsnight. So I was working on Newsnight Monday to Thursday as political editor on Newsnight. And then I went to Woman's Hour on a Friday. And Woman's Hour on a Friday was a wonderful change from news. Although you did news the interviews. I mean, interviewed Hillary Clinton on Woman's Hour. But it was, you had longer space of time to do the interviews. It was live, which, as you know, is just brilliant. I don't know why it makes a difference, but it does make a difference. And you were trying, on Woman's Hour, you were generally trying to get the best out of people rather than holding power to account. I mean, you would ask, and people would often get caught out, particularly by Jenny Murray, thinking it was going to be a soft cookery show that she'd go for the. But it was a wonderful liberation. Yeah.
0: And I mean, was that something that you felt led you expand more? Getting onto that hinterland, did you feel, you know, the early bits, the on the record bit, had been a bit of a straitjacket?
1: No, not a straitjacket, because during that time, I made some really interesting political films. So the program, the kind of the initial Bertism kind of got diluted over time anyway. But to have the amount of time, so for example, the editor, particularly David Jordan, he would give you your scope. So I got the opportunity to go and cover the 1992 American election through Philip Gould, who was a big Labour campaign, a big figure in New Labour, as you know. And he said, I'm helping the Clinton campaign. If you come over, I can get you access to the inside the Clinton campaign. So we filmed inside the headquarters in Little Rock, James Carville's last war room. I interviewed George Stephanopoulos. And then I got by sneaking through a hedge into the governor's mansion, not into the garden.
2: Bill Clinton is the governor, right?
1: He was the governor of Arkansas, yeah. So for him to do his acceptance speech and then followed around. I mean, it was incredible. But he took, you know, the editor took a punt on you being able to. So I did that. I did quite a lot of American politics in that time. And also a lot of work in Northern Ireland.
2: Yeah.
1: And I was given the time to go and just on research trips. I didn't even have to film. So that actually, there was a lot of freedom and scope on that programme.
0: Let's do a couple of questions on Northern Ireland, because you and I both share that background. You know,
1: yes.
0: We've got Irish roots, me from the north of Ireland, you from Dublin, and of course the north of Ireland through your mother as well. And do you think it's underestimated now? Because I certainly do. You know, what was going on there from about 1993 onwards. And I also think it was underestimated, the contribution of John Major, Albert Reynolds, the Irish Taoiseach at the time, to that peace process and the enormity of what was achieved over those five years up till 1998 and the Good Friday Agreement. I mean, given the scourge in Ireland and indeed in the mainland, you know, poor little children were being killed on the streets of Warrington 30-odd years ago.
1: I know.
0: And to actually get that over the line, huge effort by so many people. It was an extraordinary time, particularly for those of us with that background.
1: Mm. Well, I mean, absolutely. And I think it was when I think the first film I did in Northern Ireland was for A Week in Politics, so that's on Channel 4. So that was in the 80s. And nobody was interested. It had got to a level of, inverted commas, acceptable violence on both sides. So it was like
0: levels of violence.
1: Yeah, so it was grinding on and grinding on and grinding on. And nobody wanted to do it. But I was very interested, as discussed, because of our backgrounds. But what that meant is, because so few journalists were interested, I was able to build up some very good contacts. And I kept saying to my editor, I think something's going on in the Republican movement. And he said, I'm not sure. Aren't you kind of being duped? And I said, I honestly think that there is change. And I started building up very good contacts, both within Sinn Féin and also on the kind of loyalist paramilitary side, and really tracked right up to the Good Friday Agreement when I sort of stopped and moved on to cover different things. And it was incredibly important. But a story that the people here in the so-called mainland were not very interested in. So you had to try and find different ways, human stories, to bring it to life. But it was difficult because at the same time as the levels of violence, there were very intricate negotiations going on, you know, the Downing Street Declaration, all these texts and what the civil servants, I think, brilliantly called constructive ambiguity. So to get the peace process up and going, there were all these very, very convoluted arguments going on. So you'd have these terrible things happening, you know, Shankill Road bombing on the one hand, and then people studying these texts. But I can remember when the Downing Street Declaration came out, I went into the Mays prison on a couple of occasions, and journalists weren't allowed in, but I think it was kind of a nod in the wink. I went in on a family visit. So I went to interview the man who was head of the IRA prisoners in the Mays. And that was very useful because Sinn Féin would constantly deny they had anything to do with the IRA. So if you wanted to get an IRA from, you know, opinion, that was the only way of doing it. Because if you were a convicted IRA prisoner, he was head of the IRA. So I talked to him. And then I also talked to get the IRA perspective on what the negotiations were happening. And then I also talked to Michael Stone, the UDA man who was in prison for kind of shooting people in Milltown Cemetery. And what that meant was I would go in for 2 hours and then you weren't allowed to take any notes. So I'd have to come out and just talk into a dictaphone about what they'd said. And it was so hard to try and remember because the nuance was so important. But it was, anyway, that's all I would say is just going back to your question about on the record, it gave me the time to develop those contacts that stood me in very good stead as more other journalists got more interested, but I had people that I'd known for a very long period of time.
0: What were the big stories then of those political editor years at Newsnight? I mean, clearly, New Labour, Tony Blair again.
1: Yes.
0: But that evolution, that then we were talking about, you know, and Peter Mandelson and the dark arts, Philip Gould. Did you notice that, you know, kind of the media manipulation beginning to take place, trying to control the message?
1: It was certainly a much slicker media operation than it had been. So I described during the 92 election, when I was allowed to just wander around Labour headquarters, that completely stopped. So I think there was a steely determination to make New Labour a winning machine. And they learned a lot of lessons from Bill Clinton and from the States and how to appeal to more centre-ground voters, you know, as people on the left would see it as a shift to the right. But it became definitely much more professional. So quite often if you try and ring somebody up, you would get a call back from the press office saying, I hear you've been trying to contact so-and-so. Okay, so that's changed, you know.
0: Your career, you moved, I mean, you didn't leave television, of course, you didn't always been there, but and still are. But you went radio, World at One, Watto, as they call it in the BBC. But it's, you know, it's your own vehicle. You can more or less do what you like. I mean, I know the way these production teams work. It's pretty stripped down, you know.
1: Yeah.
0: You come up with a story idea, and radio's much more immediate as well, isn't it?
1: Yeah.
0: Get the right guests, it's on the air.
1: How did that feel? I absolutely loved doing that. And you're absolutely right about having it's the most kind of hands-on program as a presenter I think you can have, partly because of the time of the day. So I would get in about 7:30, same sort of time as the program editor. And then our morning meeting was at 8:30. And then it was just like go towards the lunchtime deadline. And we had utter freedom to decide what the stories were. And you know, you were shaping the agenda, because today, well, a lot of today, I mean, of course, is agenda shaping, but some of it would be previewing, whereas you'd have to think, and you probably, you know, you only have time for three or four stories, so you really have to make strong decisions. I worked with some brilliant editors as well. But what I liked was, you know, you all sit around the same desk, you'd hear people making phone calls, you go, I know him, I'll get him, don't worry, I'll ring him up for you. And very, very kind of...
3: I write the scripts and...
1: Yes,
3: do it, everything.
1: Everything, yeah. You know, you get some briefs when there was time. You get good briefs written. But yeah, always rewrite your own scripts. Well, you must know yourself. It's completely different writing for yourself than reading somebody else's out. But so, you know, sometimes it was difficult. I remember Margaret Thatcher died, or the announcement of her death came at 10 to 1. It was just 10 to 1.
3: Oh, I'm not talking about the time, the year.
1: The year, yes. You were very good. I'm terrible on dates. Yeah, I remember the time, because it just flashed up on the top of my screen. I thought, you know, and there are a lot of tests for obituaries and things in news. And I thought, maybe this is just a test. And then I went, no, she really had. And I sort of shouted at the day. And then I shouted out for the guy, Jasper, who's in charge of planning, because there should be lots of tapes and preparation that you play. But he was off that day, so he had nothing. So I just started writing the longest script that you could ever imagine, with everything that I could remember about Margaret Thatcher on it. And we went on air, and the bulletin, the little correspondent kind of fell off air. Something went terribly wrong in that bulletin. And then, and this has never happened to me, it's probably happened to you a lot in rolling news, but I went on air not knowing what I was leading up to. So I was just reading this very, very long introduction, very, very slowly, looking panicky eyes through the glass. It's like, what are we going to, you know, what's coming up? What is coming up? There's no correspondent, nothing. Anyway, eventually they got Lord Tim Bell, who was a very good friend and ally of Margaret Thatcher, as you know. But I think he was very upset by the death. So he was very monosyllabic. So I was trying to keep this going until we, you know, eventually got, but it was very, all hands on deck. And then somebody found a tape. So we got into a tape.
3: I tell you, I mean, you're very self-deprecating there, Martha, because I know for a fact that, you know, yeah, having been in those situations, you know, having actually been there, seen it, done it, so to speak, you know, you mentioned interviewing Margaret Thatcher, you know, while she was Prime Minister, having that, and we're going to talk about other hinterlands, but having that background, that knowledge, if necessary, and they said, right, we've got no one to go to, can you talk for 5 minutes, 10 minutes, 15 minutes about the career of Margaret Thatcher? You could have done it.
1: Probably, yeah. Probably, yeah, yeah. Well, you
3: were... I mean, we could do
1: what
3: it
1: was
3: now.
1: What was your worst thing?
3: We could do it now. I can't even begin to imagine. I think for me, it was something rather minor. It was being live on air when, not very long ago, 4 or 5 years ago, when Notre Dame went up in flames.
1: Oh, yes. And,
3: you know, it's a huge television story, as well as a huge story. But, I mean, the pictures were just... You know, this sounds bad, but we're amazing. You know, you've got this huge, you know, no one to go to, obviously, just pictures and Notre Dame and my knowledge of Paris and, you know, Victor Hugo, Hunchbacks. Now, that won't work. You know, been there once, I think. And then suddenly somewhere from my GCSE, and well, O-level as it then was, French lessons came. And there we see, and there was this great medieval wooden tower burning, which they have now beautifully restored, burning up there in flames there, and desperately ad-libbing. You know, my production team were great, but very young, and feeding me nothing live on air. I just went, and there, up in flames goes La Flèche de Paris, in my best.
1: That
3: and I thought,
1: is brilliant that you remember it's that. Now, yeah, you remember
3: the
1: that.
3: Arrow of Paris, for some reason, because it looks like an arrow. And I thought, God, I hope I'm right here. Maybe I'm still wrong. Maybe someone's going to call me whatever. But it is just those moments, and that's where you earn your corn. You know, whatever you've got, get it out there and keep going.
1: The pictures do help a bit, don't they? I think, you know, they definitely do. Although not, I was just remembering another time of having to fail, which was, it was an anniversary of D-Day, and I was at Bayer, and Chirac, French president, was late. So everything was late. So the Queen arrived, and there was the set service, which was fine. And then there was the Queen with a very long walk talking to all the veterans for maybe 40 minutes. And I had nothing. What she's after a bit, you can't hear what she's saying, talking. And then I remember scruffling around under the desk, and I found a press release. which Buckingham Palace person had given me earlier in the day, saying what the Queen was wearing. I thought, well, I'm not going to need that. And I picked it up and said, and the Queen, radiant in her buttercup yellow hat. Every single detail, anything.
3: Thank goodness for those briefs. I mean, they do earn their corn in the end. So you then leave Watto, stay on radio and go to the flagship.
1: I mean, I really love the World at One for all the reasons we've been talking about. But to be offered the chance of doing this a day programme, I said, like, you can't not do that. Exactly. And I'm so good. And I was there for 6 years in the end. But it's tough. It's a really
3: Was it the hours?
1: The hours.
3: More than anything else.
1: The hours, you know, you get up at 3 o'clock in the morning. You're in work at four. You've got 2 hours to, you know, write all your scripts for a three-hour programme, get across all the briefs, do pre-records from America, and then you're on air. I mean, it is an absolute killer. But I feel this huge weight off my chest.
3: We're really glad you did it, Martha. tell me about that 8 o'clock, just post 8 o'clock flagship interview. Two questions about that. Did you fight amongst yourselves to do it? Nick, it's my turn. Go on. Yeah, you don't know anything about it. And also, how scared were the politicians when they were coming on? Was that something you mentioned, you know, the Newsnight under Paxman? Was it a bit like that? You know, this is going to be agenda setting. I've got to get this right.
1: Yes.
3: And, you know, and these presenters, my God, they're tricksy.
1: Well, I think they would still say, politicians will say, kind of the 8:10 slot on the Ted Day programme, even though now they have to do a rather gruesome morning round where they will be interviewed by a lot of other people first. I think because the Today programme, the interviews are often longer, and you know, there's some very good producers who will give you very good briefing material, so they know it's going to be a very rigorous interview. Jeremy Hunt was saying the other day that he would know when one of his budgets was falling apart the next morning on the Today programme, because people were really thoughtful and analytical, and there's an amazing team of people who help you with that. So I think people do get very geared up to it. I mean, maybe, you know, not quite as much as they might have done in the past when it would be the only interview of the morning, but I think they certainly do.
3: And who does it? I mean, how collegiate was it?
1: I think it's your turn. No, I think it's quite, of course, journalists are very competitive, but generally, and if you listen, you'll hear it's turn and turn about.
3: Yeah.
1: So people, it is, you know, and unless, you know, it's absolutely obvious that it's somebody's area of expertise, or one of the presenters has managed to get an interview, then they would get to do it. Or, you know, I can remember one time Downing Street rang up and said, oh, if you can get a presenter to Northern Ireland, Rishi Sunak will do an interview about the Windsor framework. And they went, oh, Martha's in Belfast. So I happened, you know, that was just very lucky that I was in the, you know, right time, the right place.
3: Martha Carney, thank you very much indeed for joining us on Legends of News.
1: Thank you so much, Dermot.
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0: Hello. My legend today is something a little bit different in that even though, like all our legends, he's revered by news and current affairs junkies for his towering, glittering past achievements, but he also has much, much more to come. That's because he currently sits atop the pinnacle of British broadcast journalism. He's been political editor of ITN and the BBC, amongst many, many other jobs, and he's now one of the chief presenters of Radio 4's Today programme. For where he's hot-footed it after another hectic day of broadcasting, to be with us today. So, plenty to discuss about his glittering career, but also his hinterland, including his beloved Manchester United, and our shared connection to one of the greatest songs of all time. All's going to be revealed about that, just to say it involves Freddie Mercury. He is, of course, if you haven't waited out already.
1: Yeah. I really have to pick a bone with you about that.
0: But get on to that. He's Nick Robinson. Hello, Nick.
1: Hello. I listened to that introduction. I thought, I want to meet this guy. Yeah. Who is this towering, glittering legend?
0: He's a legend of news. Yeah. Well, listen, I know, you know, given, you know, how self-effacing you are, and you'll have hated that in some ways, because in your self-description, you're a Northern RC hack, and you'd be as happy doing what you're doing for, what's it, the Macclesfield Express, as you are for Radio 4.
1: Northern arse and confrontational, I think, was the quote. Yeah, I was once doing a newspaper interview. I think I was a bit knackered, frankly, and I thought, why the hell am I doing this interview? And I was trying to find a way of describing myself. And in a sense, I was comparing myself with my mentor, the guy who really got me wanting to be a journalist, a guy called Brian Redhead, who did the job I now do, was presenter of the Today programme alongside the likes of John Humphreys and Jim Nocte, John Timpson, Sue McGregor and others for many, many years, who just happened to be my best mate's dad. So I knew him from the age of eight. And I think he was Northern arse and confrontational, although he never knew that I would follow him. Sadly, he died before I ever got close to the microphone at the Today programme studio. In a sense, he's always been a bit of a role model.
0: That is so weird, though, isn't it, to actually not just meet your hero, know him, and of course, be best friends with his son, and then end up sitting in his chair.
1: It's really odd, actually. And I didn't think it would happen, in a sense. You know, when you're eight, you don't think of that. But I do look back and think, given that I came from a family in which there were no journalists and there were no people particularly interested in politics either, where did I get it from? A bit from my grandparents, but who were much more political. But a lot from Brian, because as an eight-year-old kid, the Redhead house was on my walk home. And I would probably 2, 3, 4 days a week would pop in, you know, when I was very young, have a glass of milk at the breakfast bar. And there, what I remember is there's a copy of The Mail and The Guardian. And even at that age, I quickly worked out, these are a bit different, aren't they? The Mail and The Guardian. And I got talking. And Brian, doing the weird hours that I now do, was often there during an afternoon.
0: Yeah, I mean, but you were eight. Yeah, I mean, were you really eight when you started reading The Guardian and The Mail and discussing current affairs with Brian Redhead?
1: You're making me sound like William Hague, who confessed that he'd read
0: Precisely.
1: Hansard, didn't he, was troll. No, but I do remember those moments of just thinking, what's that about?
0: I'm really interested about this 8, 9, 10, or whatever year old who was interested in current affairs, because, no, it chimes with me.
1: Yeah.
0: You know, I'm slightly older than you. But also, so what I want to ask is, was there an event or events of that time? So we're talking, what, early 70s, born 62, right, so 1970, early 70s, that kind of grabbed your attention?
1: Interestingly, for me, it was the miners' strike, not the one that people tend to think of now,
0: no,
1: in the 80s against Margaret Thatcher, but the three-day week. So I would have been, what, 10?
0: Yeah.
1: 9 or 10. Ted Heath's government, Tory Prime Minister at the time, brought to its knees, lost the election because it fought a battle with the miners and lost. And just listening to the reporting from someone who then went on to be a colleague, Nicholas Jones, Nick Jones of the BBC, was the great chronicler of the miners' strike then and in the 80s as well.
0: And one of the most formative, seismic, awful experiences of your life occurred away from these shores as well, in France. You mentioned the Redheads, your best mate, Will, his son, and James, your other mate. You went on a road trip around France and tragedy happened. I mean, just tell us as much as you like about that and what influence it had upon you.
1: So this was a post-A-levels trip. You know, you finish your exams and think, let's celebrate. And we were planning to go for a month's tour of Europe, including, first off, my grandparents, who lived in Lausanne in Switzerland on Lake Geneva. And we barely made it off the ferry. You know, we're in a packed car. And my mate Will was driving. James was in the front. I was in the back, which is what saved my life, because tragically they both lost their lives. And there was a head-on collision. God. I think Will, bless him, just misjudged an opportunity to overtake, and a big packed car and a car came the other way, and they both swerved in the same direction. It said in the crash report afterwards. Car blew up and I was stuck in the back. But as I say, that is almost certainly what saved my life. I say almost certainly because I don't really remember very much about it all. I mean, I remember giving up, actually. The moment I remember is thinking, I can't get out of this car. I'm stuck and it's on fire.
0: Crikey.
1: Yeah, that was it.
0: But you were already set on a career in journalism, if you could. How did you get in then? You went to university, were you doing student journalism? What were you doing?
1: I did a bit of student journalism, but risible quality student journalism. Yeah. I tried to set up a student radio station, but worth knowing for any student who's listening now, they were illegal. You couldn't have. It wasn't just that the technology didn't exist.
0: Yeah.
1: Obviously, there was no internet then.
0: But you ended up, you started at Piccadilly Radio in Manchester.
1: Yes.
0: How'd you get in?
1: Yeah. Well, I've had this car accident. I'm a month in hospital. I get a phone call from Oxford University saying, nicely, don't be daft, take a year to recover. Yeah. We'll keep the place open. Suddenly, I've got a year. But I can't travel like a lot of people in a gap year because I have to have medical treatment quite regularly for a period every day. What do I do? So the first thing I did was write to the local radio station thinking I'll have a week's work experience. And Piccadilly in those days, commercial radio, was pop music as it is now, but they often had to, by their licences, do quite a lot of news and current affairs. Piccadilly had a three-hour-a-night current affairs programme. Guess how many producers there were?
0: That'd be you and you.
1: One. There was one. There was a presenter, one producer.
0: Yeah.
1: No, I doubled the production staff.
0: Okay. You then got picked up quite quickly by the BBC, though, didn't you? After university. Was that the trainee scheme?
1: I was actually, if this is remotely interesting, but I was actually offered a job by Granada Telly.
0: But so you're saying you're producing then? I mean, you learn an awful lot then, particularly in situations like that about the process. But did you always yearn to that? But so you're saying you're producing then? I mean, you learn an awful lot then, particularly in situations like that about the process. But did you always?

0: And I think what probably happened is this. I'm at Panorama, and in those days, it didn't just do films. 8 times a year, Panorama did big. I mean, and I mean really big studios, quite often 250 people in the audience. They were really controversial. They were live. So it was a massive operation. And the buzz I got off the liveness of it, off the sense that anything could happen, I think meant that when I got a call out of the blue, actually, ironically, by the man who is now the chairman of the BBC, who at the time was had just moved from being my boss at Current Affairs to become the boss of BBC Westminster, Sam Earshaw has said, look, we're piloting a show. You know a lot about politics. Will you come and be in the chair? And it was made very clear to me, we're not piloting you. This is, we're not testing you out for the job. We know we're going to give this, but we want to test the format. So, and you'll have fun. And I got home after the pilot and went, what the hell am I doing? I need to do that. And what I didn't realise is they watched me and went, he's quite good at this. And then I got offered a job as a reporter.
1: And then became political correspondent not too very long after that for BBC News. Let's just get you career-wise to the Today programme. So 2002, when you and I crossed paths for the first time as colleagues, very briefly, because I think I left it, it wasn't entirely about you coming along. You joined ITN's political editor and were reunited with Jonathan Dimbleby, I remember, the election that year. Yeah. Why did you leave the BBC? Because, you know, it clearly is, you know, your natural habitat.
0: Literally just a great job offer. You know, ITV came in out of the blue and offered me to be political editor. I was chief political correspondent on the then news channel called BBC News 24. It was great because it's like CCTV. I mean, no bugger was watching at the time. It was quite new.
1: Yeah.
0: But you were effectively a political editor. I went on every trip with Tony Blair right around the world alongside Andy Marr. And suddenly somebody says, well, take Andy Marr on, do it on ITV. And I just thought, you can't turn that down. And not only that, you know, as a kid, I was a huge admirer of Michael Brunson, who was ITV News political editor for, it would have been ITN. We didn't call it ITV News then, did we? And you still don't. You still call it ITN.
1: Of course. Yeah. I just don't like ITV News. Yeah. It's ITN. Yeah. And it's muscular.
0: Yeah. No, I was a great admirer of Michael's. And so I just was flattered into it, in truth.
1: Yeah. You know? And you did. I mean, that was one of the first times then you clashed many times with Tony Blair, and a supreme communicator and ability to deal with it with interviewees. But I always remember the 2005 election, wasn't it? When was it one of the first times that we saw numbers on a bus? That was 35 billion that the Tories were going to cut? And you, what was it you said to
0: Blair? Do you have to lie about your opponent's policies in order to win the election? I think was the. And I'll tell you why I was so arsy.
1: Yeah.
0: To use the word that was used earlier, right? He's my then bureau chief, great guy called Tim Singleton, go to this poster unveiling, which was Blair and Brown unveiling the big poster lorry, as they do, for the cameras, which claimed that the Tories were going to slash public spending. Now, being a bit of a numbers nerd, I knew that the figure they were doing was the reduction in the rate of increase in public spending, i.e. not a cut. You know, public spending was still going to go up under the Tories. It was just going to go up less. And you can still perfectly reasonably argue, well, there are things Labour would give you that the Tories wouldn't. You can call that a cut if you like, but it wasn't technically a cut in public spending. But the real reason I was as arsy as was, when I got there, I discovered no reporters were meant to go. It was for the cameras only. So I am behind this kind of rope, I think, with the cameras. And Blair and Brown are meant to just perform kind of as if people are there, which, by the way, Blair did all the time.
1: Yeah.
0: He'd like pretend reporters are there. Honestly.
1: Wow.
0: He's thinking, yeah, good. And then, you know, it was a trick that he could pull off with the actor in him. And I thought, I have to ask something sufficiently provocative to force him to come to my camera. So that's why it was quite as arsy. And what I didn't realise is that this was being covered live. It was being streamed on the news channels. I just thought it was a photo op and then we'd take it back and if we got something, we'd use it. When I got back to the House of Commons where I used to work, and ITV, we shared an office with The Sun and The Standard and The Mail on Sunday and Channel 4 News and so on. Literally the people applauded. I said, what do you mean? And I'd had this kind of confrontation with Blair about whether he was lying or not. And it had just been streamed on BBC and Sky, then became a double page spread in the Mail, a full transcript of who'd

0: said what. Yeah. But frankly, it was only just...
1: Well, it's quite an achievement getting under his skin, given, as we were saying, how able he was as a communicator. But, I mean, in terms of world leaders, I don't know if Tony Blair likes you or not. I'm sure he does. But one that didn't was George W. Bush. You go back to the BBC after that election in 2005. A gap opens up for political editor of the BBC. Presumably you can't turn that down either. Yeah. You loved it at ITN, but you've got to go and do that. And, you deployed several times to the White House. And I remember he liked to single you out because you asked him some quite difficult questions.
0: Yeah. What he didn't understand is why I always got the first question, because the White House used to spend hours, I was told later, selecting who would get to ask a question, like Trump does now, in order to get someone, frankly, who they thought would ask an easy one, or they'd do something which Bush did all the time. They'd discover it was someone's birthday. So when he was facing a really difficult time, the president then goes, "Hey, Chuck, it's your birthday, everyone." I bet his mum didn't realise he'd be asking the president of the United States a question. Chuck then dissolves, because Chuck's not a TV guy. He's used to asking questions from an agency or something and just kind of doesn't know what to say. Whereas number 10 had the rather nice thought that BBC and ITV basically should go first because we had the big audiences. Yeah. So I had over the run of the build-up to the Iraq war at ITN, then at the BBC after the Iraq war, ask him questions like every month or two because Blair spent so much time with him. And on one occasion, I suggested that he was in denial about how the Iraq war was going because it was disastrous and he didn't say it. And he said, "It's bad in Iraq, sir. Will that do?" Mm-hmm. And I remember thinking it won't do at all because it's not long enough for a television soundbite. I need a lot more than that. So I said something like, I can't remember the exact words, but I said something like, "Why didn't you say so before?" And he exploded. I mean, he properly blew. And we were in a temporary, actually, news conference facility opposite the White House, very close. He wasn't that much further from me than you are now. And he just kept fingers right through the news conference. He'd take a question over here and they'd say, "You, sir, should understand."
1: Yeah.
0: And then I went to Camp David with Gordon Brown for his first meeting with Bush. I thought, I've got to kind of calm it down. I can't have another sodding row. I've had too many already. So I put my hand up and said, "Nick Robinson, BBC News." And he said, "You still hanging around?" I said, "Well, thank you for your warm welcome to your country, Mr. President." And asked a really boring question. I mean, genuinely, it was incredibly boring. I thought, phew, got over it. And we're sitting outside in the baking Maryland sunshine. And we've been there for hours waiting. You know what it's like? Wait around. So as you can see, I'm not blessed with hair. So I'm like doing this, okay? I'm mopping my head. I'm bright red. I look like, the thing on the zebra crossing, what they used to call the Belisha Beacon, And Bush, at the end of the news conference, catches my eye and said, "Next time you should cover your bald head." And I think, I'm being insulted by the leader of the free world on live coast-to-coast television. And he turns round then to walk to what's called Marine One, which is the presidential helicopter, with Brown. That's the photo opportunity, shoulder to shoulder. And I, like the kid in class who's always got to have the last word, I said, I thought quite quietly, "I didn't know you cared, Mr. President." And Bush turns round and says, "I don't." And then carries on walking.
1: That is really, that's old me. It's quite a treasure, isn't it? You're lucky you didn't use an expletive. Yes. Well, I said it wouldn't be quite good. Now, let's get to the really, really substantive stuff. You, me, and Bohemian Rhapsody.
0: Oh,
1: now,
0: right, yes.
1: Yeah.
0: Yes.
1: That's irony. Children in Need, 2005. You just come back to the BBC.
0: Yeah.
1: You know,
0: and you are never to be
1: you like me.
0: For this.
1: You're worried about being perceived as not any fun.
0: Yeah.
1: And you're asked to sing. They were doing a parody of Bohemian Rhapsody, getting all the newsreaders, to recreate the scene where there's four of them there, aren't they, in wigs and whatever. I remember just balking at whichever part they gave me because I,
0: Freddie like bloody you, Mercury is the part.
1: Can't bloody sing, exactly. not a chance. Yeah. And say, no, really, I hum along or talk to one of the other bits. And they say, I think you were a bit late in the studio. I said, well, we'll give it to Nick Robinson. So can you recreate for me Scaramouche? Can you do the Fandango in a falsetto?
0: I am still wounded by this. If I had a therapist, I would still be talking about this horror. Because I tried to turn down doing it at all because I thought the idea was gruesome.
1: Yeah.
0: But I wasn't. I didn't want to look like a humorless git, as you say. So in my email, I said, look, I'm terribly sorry, but it's the kids' quiz that night, because usually the newsreaders did it live. Mm-hmm. Like an idiot, of course, they wrote back and said, oh, it's fine, we're videoing it this year. I was like, I wasn't prepared to say, no, I meant I don't want to do it. I arrive late. I'm actually about to break a story on the World at One. And I'm at Television Centre, which used to do radio then as well. And I'm thinking, God, I've got about 20 minutes before I've got to go on World War. Or my brain is just going on the sourcing. And I just remember the words, Dermot. No, they hand me the part. And I go, I don't need the words. All I'm saying is Mamma Mia, like in the box, you know, with the four of them. And I just remember vaguely then going, no, Dermot's changed what he wanted to do. And I'm suddenly presented with Freddie Mercury's part. To which the obvious thing to say at that stage was, are you out of your tiny mind? No. All I think is 19 minutes till the World at One. So I just go, yeah, whatever, go on. 12 million people saw me sing Out of Tune.
1: And still can. And it's still there on YouTube.
0: I tell you,
1: I'm there too.
0: Yeah.
1: But as I say, not singing.
0: There was one moment, right? I'm on the train from Macclesfield down to London. And there's a man with a paper. Do you ever have this when you're on the telly a lot? Keeps lowering his paper, looking at you in that sort of, is it you?
1: Yeah.
0: Puts his paper up, lowers it. As I get up to grab my coat to get off the train, he says, Mr. Robinson, I've always been meaning to ask you, have you ever recovered from singing out of tune on live national television in front of millions of people? To which the answer was, well, I had, but I now won't.
1: Well, instead of your towering achievements, that's probably the one you'd be most remembered for amongst the public.
0: Yeah.
1: Listen, Nick, I mean, in terms of other things we share, you know, this is serious stuff as well. You know, we both having had cancer battles as well. I mean, people want to know, how are you? You know, I think when you started, it was 10 years ago, wasn't it, on the Today programme? Yeah. You were hoarse then because you had, was it esophageal operation?
0: No, well, in fact, I had
1: I remember your first day, though. You know,
0: God,
1: you
0: were, it was a bit tough.
1: You started maybe a bit too early after the treatment.
0: I did.
1: Yeah.
0: What happens is it actually was a side effect of lung surgery for cancer in the lung. It's not, they hit the nerve that goes to the vocal cords.
1: Right.
0: And I lost my voice. And at one point, barely had more than a whisper, and did massive amounts of voice training and had some surgery to kind of get it back. But you're quite right. I thought I'd got it back, got a bad cold.
1: Yeah.
0: I was so hyped about sitting in Brian Redhead's chair, doing getting back to work. You must know that feeling, which is,
1: God, yeah.
0: Some people in their old just want to disappear, right? And no criticism of that. If that's what works for you, other people are, what proves I'm alive? What proves that I'm not just lost to the illness, he's doing stuff.
1: Yeah.
0: And that's what it was for me. I don't know if the same.
1: No, you couldn't put it better.
0: Yeah. And so I was desperate to get on. So I've got a cold, I haven't got a voice. And when I walk in, they say, you know, the bomb that went off in Paris, the first big bomb in Europe, the Bataclan, I think it was, but it wasn't one of the very first bombs. You're interviewing the Prime Minister, 10 past 8. I've got no voice. And I should have just pulled out. It was a daft. I will confess to you, I went for a coffee afterwards and cried. Just thought, that's it. I've blown my career. That's it. It's over.
1: But health-wise, here we are 10 years later.
0: Yeah.
1: You're good. I mean,
0: I'm good.
1: You sound great.
0: I'm lucky. I still, you know what it's like.
1: Yeah.
0: I had a scan this week. So far, so good. So, good. You know, it's...
1: And other things, you know, not directly related to broadcasting, I've got to discuss the football because, you know, I'm obsessed by it as well. And I know you live quite near, you know, the best team in the world, Arsenal, I'll say it. Okay, don't hate me. But, you know, and you support what used to be, by some, by their own measurement, the best team in the world. Manchester United, tough
0: days. Just got a brief blip.
1: Tough days at the moment. But back to what we were talking about, giving people enough time, I was thinking, you know, there's a parallel there with Alex Ferguson because he was appointed, what, in 86?
0: Mm-hmm.
1: Didn't win anything until, what, 92, 93, the Premier League years?
0: Yeah.
1: He would never have got there in the current era, would he?
0: Didn't he? I can't remember.
1: Oh, right. Okay, well, you know it.
0: Yeah.
1: But, you know, Premier League, you know, which
0: Oh, yeah.
1: Manchester United thinks it's entitled to.
0: Yes. It'll be a while.
1: I mean, it took a long time, which he wouldn't have had now, would he?
0: No. I don't think it was. There's a chance. Well, look what's happened since.
1: Yeah.
0: Yeah. One of the great privileges of my career, you and I, basically newsmen, but we occasionally, well, you do game shows and all the rest of it. I haven't done that. But the great privilege is you sometimes get to do things where you think, shall I pay the BBC rather the other way around? And I managed to sell to Fergie and then sell to the BBC a documentary about his leadership style. So actually, when I woke up after my surgery in hospital, the first text on my phone was from Alex Ferguson. And I don't say this to kind of name drop or show off. I barely knew the man. But I had approached his son, who was his agent, about making this documentary. And they decided that they would do it with me because they wanted a non-sports journalist to look at his leadership style. So one of the great privileges of my life was to sit down and do, we did 8 hours of interview over 2 days talking about it. And then flying out, I went to the training ground with Real Madrid and interviewed Cristiano Ronaldo. Went to Chelsea to interview Jose Mourinho.
1: Yeah.
0: Et cetera, et cetera. And that was fabulous.
1: So you're kind of sports presenter, yeah, Mulcahy, yeah, as well. Yeah. I mean, my great, I was just thinking about that. My great parallel with that is, for me, it's Arsene Wenger, obviously. Yeah. And Arsene Wenger's autobiography came out towards the end of 2020. And I also, you know, said, well, I've got to do the interview with him about it. I was at Sky at the time. It's got to be me and Arsene. I'd never met him, you know. Yeah. I loved the guy from start to finish. And it was, you know, he'd been ousted by Arsenal. The fans had turned against him. I was, you know, kind of almost fighting in the stadium with the Wenger out fans. I was, no. Who else are you going to get? You know, it's going to be Sam Allardyce if we get, stick with him, you know. But anyway, he went, get the interview about his autobiography. It's 2020, COVID, height of COVID. American election is approaching. I've got the I visa that gets you into the United States. I mean, a COVID I visa. Mm. It's a one-way ticket. Donald Trump got COVID. Do you remember that?
0: Yeah,
1: just
0: yeah.
1: before the election of 2020. I said, right, you've got to go. You know, he might die. I went, but I've got to interview because you can't come back. So I had to stay there till the election. It's a one-way ticket. They said, so Arsene's people said we can put it off a week.
0: But I'm still there.
1: But the autobiography's coming out. So never met Arsene Wenger. So Arsene, if you want to come on, we'll just make a special cartoon
0: for you. Yeah, if anybody's listening, get Dermot and Arsene together. Wouldn't that be fun?
1: Would be fantastic. Be well, and Sir Alex. Did you see that? It was lovely, wasn't it, the other day? Him and Kenny Dudley sharing chocolate buttons.
0: Yeah. You know, they got that Cadbury's packet. You could recognise the colour, couldn't you? At Anfield. My boys were both there, both season ticket holders at the Stretford End. They were at Anfield. And they've only been to Anfield twice. I took them once when we beat Liverpool 1-0, Wayne Rooney scored. Ooh. I missed this game, and it was the second
1: time. They must go more often then.
0: Lucky charm.
1: Well, you did Arsenal a big favour.
0: Oh, yes. Yeah.
1: Let's hope it continues that way by losing to us at the Emirates. Listen, we could talk about this all day long. This is too much of it. I'm very aware of how early you got up and the tolerance of our viewers and listeners for us to wittering on. Just tell me what you're up to now. You do a lot of podcasting too as well. I mean, before we came on air, so to speak, you were telling me, I mean, it's mainly political thinking
0: which
1: rocks your boat, doesn't it?
0: Yeah. Well, sometimes I think, as per our conversation, why are you still talking to politicians? But the truth is, I thought there was a big gap in the market. And to my surprise, it's remained a gap in the market for saying, what makes these people really tick, the people who are making decisions about our lives? And quite often, it's the things you and I have just talked about. In my case, a tragedy. In your case, fighting cancer now. These are the things where you're brought up, what your religion is, what your parents thought or did, who were their friends. And so I do this series of long interviews. I mean, this afternoon I'll be off with Tom Fletcher, the UN Human Rights Coordinator, who I've known ever since he worked for Tony Blair, actually, behind the scenes, a Foreign Office diplomat. So it's not only politicians I do, but that podcast, that chance to have a conversation like we've just had about what makes people tick. Yeah, I love it.
1: Well, We've just had it. And I hope we can do it all again, because as always, you only just scratch the surface.
0: Yeah,
1: we can do another hour and just do entirely different subjects. But Nick, you certainly are a continuing legend of news. But I'd like to remember you most as Freddie Mercury impersonator and Zach the Zit.
0: Yes.
1: Thank you very much indeed.
0: Thank you. Please don't look it up.
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Good morning, everybody. Welcome to the show. It's Cafe Hour Wild with me, your host, Ellie, here with you until 11 o'clock. A very good morning to you. If you have just joined us, welcome to the show. Do get in touch with me here in the studio. As always, the number is 023-819-80072. 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Welcome to the show. How is your week being? How is your day today? What have you got planned? The Wild FM Community Radio, this is a Cafe Awards with me, your host Ellie, here with you until 11 o'clock. A very good morning to you. Okay, let's kickstart the show with the first track, and then I'll see you straight back after this. Don't go away, more great music coming up.

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A very good morning to you. If you have just joined us, welcome to the show. 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And if you head over to Facebook, search for Awaz Bank Southampton, join me on the page there and drop me a message there as well. Be great to hear from you guys. It's Cafe Awaz with me, your host Ali, here with you until 11 o'clock. Right, guys, do let me know how you are getting on, and what is your plans for the rest of the week. Awaz Bank Community Radio, this is Cafe Awaz, and let's take you to the next track, another remix track I've got ready for you today, and this is Bade Bazaar. Let's take you to this one, and I'll see you straight back after this. Don't go away, more great music coming up.

A brilliant remix there by DJ Terry Mix, and I hope you enjoyed that track. Absolutely brilliant, brilliant bazaar. It's the Wales FM Community Radio. This is Cafe Wales with me, your host Ali, here with you until 11 o'clock. A very good morning to you guys if you have just joined us. I'm going to try and play a lot of tracks there that I haven't played before. Bear with me while I try and bring up tracks. I am absolutely enjoying them. There are a whole lot of remixes that I've loaded onto the playlist, and I'm sure you guys are going to love this. So let's try this next one. This one's called Downtown, and I hope you enjoy this. Don't go away, more great music coming up. It's Awaz FM Community Radio. You're tuned into Cafe Awaz.

The remix version of Downtown there. Hope you enjoyed that track. I personally loved the original one, but I thought I'd put that one in to see what the remix is like. And it's not too bad. It's not too bad. Tell me what you think. 0238198072 is the number. That's 0238198072. Or you can WhatsApp the studio. And if you are tech savvy, then head over to Facebook and drop me a message there. Search for Awazaven Community Radio Southampton. It's Awazaven Community Radio. This is Cafe Awazaven. I'm your host Ali, and I'm here with you until 11 o'clock. A very good morning to you guys. This one is a brilliant track, one of my favorites is Ubershi, and I'll see you straight back after this. Don't go away, more great music coming up. 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

I absolutely love that track. It is a little bit different. It is slightly different to what I thought it was, but hey, I loved it. It was good. Tell me what you guys thought. 0238198072 is the number. That's 0238198072. Okay, let's take you to the next track, and this one is Ramta Jogi. Here we go.

DJ Syra there with Ramta Jogi. I love that track. I heard the original version as well. I don't know how many of you guys remember the original version, but I love both of them. They're both brilliant. Ramta Jogi there. It's the Awaaz FM Community Radio. This is Cafe Awaaz with me, your host Ali, here with you until 11 o'clock. A very good morning to you guys. If you have just joined us, welcome to the show. It's the Awaaz FM Community Radio. Aapke Awaaz, Aapke Sher mein 99.8 FM and across the globe on awaazfm.co.uk. Oh, absolutely brilliant. Love it. Okay, let's take you to the next track and I'll see you straight back after this. And don't go away, more great music coming up as always. Here we go.

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This is Cafe Awaza with me, your host Ali, here with you until 11 o'clock. A very good morning to you. If you just joined us, welcome to the show. Do get in touch with me on the studio phone number. As always, the number is 023-819-8072. You should have this number on speed dial now, so put it on speed dial if you haven't already got it. 023-819-8072. And if you're on Facebook, search for Awaza Fan Southampton, join the page and drop me a message there as well. 6,000 plus other people have already joined the page, so why not you as well? Okay, right. Yeah, you should join the Facebook page. It's lots of things happening on there. It is time to have our blast from the past, I think. And today's blast from the past is going to take you back to 1994. So rewind all the way back to 1994. And there in 1994, we are stopping at the movie The Gentleman. And this movie was a brilliant movie. But I think the songs in this movie were absolutely brilliant. And if there was a movie that done it for me in 1994, which, you know, gave you the happy notes, it was this one. So here we go, from the movie The Gentleman, taking us back to 1994. This is Aashiqui Mein Hadse Guzarne Ji Chahta Hai. Enjoy this track, and I'll see you straight back after this. Here we go.

from the movie The Gentleman, taking us back to 1994. That one, 1994, had a couple of you call in and a couple of texts coming in as well, telling me it's from 1995, from the movie Bombay. No, this one is actually from the movie The Gentleman, and it was 1994. So that one was 1994. But seeing as most of you have said the same movie, amazingly, I don't know why you thought that was from that movie. Seeing as I've had quite a few of you as talking about the same movie, Bombay, and I'm going to play you a track, I think, from the movie Bombay, which might remind you. But this one, Aashiqui Mein Hadd Se Guzarne Ji Chahta Hai, is from the movie The Gentleman, and it's 1994, guys. 1994. Yes, I have to look these things up, but I know you guys have got great memories. But this one was actually 1994. But seeing as you are remembering 1995, and seeing as I've had six of you now, I think it is, let me count, 1, 2, 3, 4, 5, yeah, 6 of you saying the same movie, amazingly, this one I'm going to play for you from the movie Bombay, and it's 1995. So here you go for a double dose of A Blast from the Past. So here you go for the double dose of The Blast from the Past, from the movie Bombay. This is Kuch Kuch Rakhma Paas Aaye Na.

There you go. That should have brought you back some memories. Double dose of Blast from the Past for you guys today. Double dose. How great is that? I love it. I love it. Yes, it was from the movie Bombay Kuch Kuch Rakhma, and the one the track we played before that was from the movie The Gentleman, and that was 1994. So big up to you guys for having a go, at least for having a go at guessing which movie it was from. And the year as well, and I would love to be corrected, but that's what I got on the system. It's 94 and 95, but I hope you enjoyed the tracks anyway. It's Awaz of Community Radio. This is Cafe Awaz with me, your host Ali, here with you until 11 o'clock. A very good morning to you guys. If you haven't already noted the number, then the number as always is 0238198072. That's 0238198072, or you can WhatsApp the studio, and you can also drop me a message on Facebook. 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Why not you as well? It's Awaz FM Community Radio. Let's take you to the next track, and this one is Bale Bale. Here we go.

an absolute classic there for you, Bully Bully, from the movie Pride and Prejudice. It's the Wilds FM Community Radio. This is Cafe Wilds with me, your host Ali, here with you until 11 o'clock. A very good morning to you if you have just joined us. Welcome to the show. Hope you guys are enjoying the show so far. I certainly did enjoy the show. Thank you so much for all your messages and comments and shout outs and feedback. It's really great to have your feedback as well. Wilds FM Community Radio. This is Cafe Wilds with me, your host Ali. I'm here with you until 11 o'clock. A very good morning to you. You can get in touch with me as usual on the numbers as always, 0238198072. That's 0238198072. Or you can WhatsApp the studio, drop me a message on Facebook. Be great to hear from you guys and get some feedback as well. And you really have been interacting today. So glad you have. Thank you so much for all of those comments and messages and your shout outs. They really do help. They really do help. And yeah, I am so excited. I am so excited. But that's all it takes. A little bit of interaction, and us presenters, we really do enjoy having your interaction on the shows. I was on Community Radio. This is Cafe Wilds with me, your host Ellie. Let's take you to the next track, and I'll see you straight back after this. Enjoy the track.

It's Fakhar on the lyrics there with Kadi Haan Kardi, Kadi Na Kardi. I absolutely love Fakhar. His music is absolutely brilliant. I know that you guys love that one too. Lots of memories on that one. And yeah, Fakhar has been doing great music. You know, whenever I listen to his music, it is absolutely brilliant. I love all of his tracks. Sadly, guys, it is time for me to say bye-bye to you guys. And I hope you enjoyed the show today. I certainly did, and I finished off the last track with Kadi Haan Kardi, Kadi Na Kardi, Mera Na Lendi. And talking about Mera Na Lendi, I'm gonna leave you and love you and leave you with this next track. It's called My Name Is Ali, and of course, this is Ali signing out for Cafe Awaz. Until next time, take care, bye bye, look after yourself, stay safe, and stay happy. Until then, take care, bye bye.

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Good morning and welcome to Kinare Kinare. My name is Rohi Baines. Now you have my company for the next 2 hours. Before we go any further with Kinare Kinare, let me say a big thank you to Ali Sahib, who's been entertaining you in his show Cafe Awaaz since 10 o'clock this morning. Now he has vacated this hot seat for me and he's gone to have his well-earned cup of tea and a biscuit. And now it's my turn to entertain you until 1 o'clock. What's going to happen in Kinare Kinare today? I will tell you as we go along. But first of all, let's listen to a thought-provoking song.

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1: कहां तक ये मन को अंधेरे छलेंगे उदासी भरे दिन कभी तो ढलेंगे. This beautiful thought-provoking song was sung by none other than yours truly, Rahi Bains. You are listening to my magazine show Kinare Kinare and this is Awaz FM. In about 10 minutes time, we'll have some chutkle, some funny anecdotes with Kapil Sharma. But before that, here's a song sung by Kavita Krishnamurthy and Kumar Sanu, taken from the film Sangram, which was released in 1993. Bhigi Hui Hai Raat. The music is composed by Nadeem Shravan and Samir wrote the words for it. This song was picturized on Ajay Devgan and Aisha Jhulkar. Enjoy this beautiful Pyar Bhara Dogana.

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1: Bhigi hui hai raat, magar jal rahe hain hum. Kavita Krishnamurthy and Kumar Sanu were singing from the film Sangram. This is Awaaz FM, and you are listening to my magazine show Kinare Kinare. I am Rahi Bains. Let's listen to one more song, and then we'll have some chutkle with Kapil Sharma. Here is a duet taken from the film Baby Number One, which was released in 1999. Hi Hi Mirchi, Oof Oof Mirchi. The singers are Alka Yagnik and Sukhvinder Singh. Music is composed by Anu Malik, and Sukhvinder Singh himself wrote the lyrics for it. This song was picturized on Anil Kapoor and Krishma Kapoor. Enjoy this lovely dance type of song.

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1: Hi, hi, Mirchi. Oof, oof, Mirchi. The singers were Alka Yagnik and Sukhvinder Singh. This song was taken from the film BV No. 1. 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I am Rahi Baines and this is Awaz FM. Now it's time for some chutkle, some funny anecdotes with Kapil Sharma. And today he is talking about beliefs and non-beliefs. 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

0: That was Kapil Sharma talking about beliefs and non-beliefs. You are listening to my magazine show Kinare Kinare. I am Rahi Baines, and this is Awaaz FM. Kinare Kinare comes to you here on Awaaz FM every Tuesday from 11 o'clock in the morning until 1 o'clock in the afternoon.
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0: I would also like to add here, for the benefit of our listeners living in South Asian countries like India and Pakistan, that Awaaz Karaoke Club is also repeated every Wednesday at 8 o'clock in the morning according to the UK time. So remember, Awaaz Karaoke Club repeated every Wednesday at 8 a.m. according to the UK time. Let's listen to one more song and then we'll have our segment called Zara Hatke, Off the Beaten Track. In this part of my show, I try and present to you a rather unusual piece of music, something you normally do not hear in the main media. That is coming up shortly. But before that, Dil Mein Sanam Ki Surat. Here is a duet sung by Alka Yagnik and Kumar Sanu, taken from the film Phir Teri Kahani Yaad Aayi. This film was released in 1993. The music is composed by Anu Malik and Zameer Kazmi wrote the lyrics for it. Enjoy this lovely romantic song and then we'll have Zara Hatke, Off the Beaten Track.

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1: Dilme sanam ki surat aankhon mein aashiq de. Alka Yagnik and Kumar Sanu were singing from the film Phir Teri Kahani Yaad Aayi. You are listening to my magazine show Kinare Kinare. I am Rahi Baines and this is Awaz FM, broadcasting here in Southampton on 99.8 FM and throughout the Southern Hampshire, especially in Portsmouth and the Winchester areas. You can listen to us on the DAB radio. Anywhere else in the world, just log on to awazfm.co.uk and listen live and also listen back. Now it's time for Zara Hatke, Off the Beaten Track. In this part of my show, I try and present to you a rather unusual piece of music, something you normally do not hear in the main media. And today, I have selected Subroto Mitra of Kolkata to sing for you Tu Hi Hai Aghaz Mera, Tu Hi Anjaan. The music is composed by Ashok Banerjee and the lyrics are written by Samaj Kumar. Enjoy it.

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1: Tu hi hai aghaz mera, tu hi anjaam. This beautiful nagma was sung by Subroto Mitra of Calcutta. The music was composed by Ashok Banerjee and the lyrics were written by Samaj Kumar. You are listening to my magazine show Kinare Kinare. I am Rahi Baines and this is Awaz FM. Kinare Kinare comes to you here on Awaz FM every Tuesday from 11 o'clock in the morning until 1 o'clock in the afternoon. In about 10 minutes' time, we'll have some Sher o Shayari. But before that, Choti Si Kahani Se, Barishon Ke Pani Se, Sari Wadi Bhar Gayi. Asha Bhonsle is singing this beautiful nagma from the film Izzat, which was released in 1988. The music is composed by R.D. Burman and Gulzar wrote the lyrics for it. Enjoy this beautiful nagma.

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0: How do you say it? A was or a waz?
1: That was a thought-provoking poem called A Seesaw, 80-year-old man. 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In about 10 minutes' time, round about 12 o'clock, we'll have the Birthday Bash. Birthday Bash is whereby I mention the names of all my Facebook friends who had their birthdays in the last 7 days since last Wednesday. That is coming up later. But now, here is a duet sung by Kunal Ganjawala and Shreya Ghoshal, taken from the film Samariya, which was released in year 2007. Jaane Jaan Is Dil Mein Tum Tu Hi Samaye Ho. The music is composed by Monty Sharma, and Sameer wrote the words for it. This song was picturized on Ranbir Kapoor and Sonam Kapoor. Enjoy this beautiful romantic song.

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2: Jaane man is dil mein tum hi samaye ho. Kunal Ganjawala and Shreya Ghoshal were singing from the film Sanvariya. This is Awaz FM and you are listening to my magazine show Kinare Kinare. I am Rahi Baines. Now it's time for the Birthday Bash. Birthday Bash is whereby I mention the names of all my Facebook friends who had their birthdays in the last 7 days since last Wednesday. Last Wednesday was the birthday of Manji Narayan, who lives in Toronto, Ontario. Krishan Raleigh, who turned 93. Asha Kaila, who turned 85. Sukhveer Singh Mutlani, who lives in Hayes, Hillingdon. Ajmal Mughal, who turned 68 and lives in Southampton. Kulbinder Rai, who lives in Leicester. And Ken Pogel, who lives in Birmingham. On Thursday was the birthday of Shukiz Grewal, who turned 28. Harjinder Singh Semi, who lives in Coventry. Balwinder Semi, who turned 69 and also lives in Coventry. Jagtar Singh Sangha, who turned 83 and lives in Barnaby, British Columbia. Saranjit Pogal, who turned 88, and Usha Sharma, who lives in London. On Friday was the birthday of Satwinder Chana, who turned 65 and lives in Nebworth. Barney Patel, who turned 75. Paramjit Matharu, who turned 65 and lives in Birmingham. And Parminder Bedi, who turned 92 and lives in Nairobi, Kenya. On Sunday was the birthday of Jerry Kataria, who lives in Banbury. Dev Diwana, who turned 56 and lives in Leicester. Diamond Meghji, who turned 80 and lives in Harrow, London. Bobby Jandu, who lives in Nairobi, Kenya. And Harjeet Kamboj, who turned 40 and lives in London. On Sunday was the birthday of Moni Sagu, who lives in Fort Worth, Texas. Dresham Lali, who turned 75. Mark Ashton Warner, who lives in Warham, Dorset. And Manu Janardhan, who lives in Chichester. Last Monday saw the birthday of Sonny Dillon, who turned 43 and lives in Los Angeles in California. Girish Menon. Jaspal Singh Sandhu, who turned 58 and lives in London. Amrit Lal Bakrania, who lives in Farmer in East Sussex. Sophie Sidhu, who turned 50 and lives in Coventry. And Nav KS, who turned 40 and lives in Birmingham. Today, Tuesday, three of you have your birthdays today. Deepti Mandavia, Lakshmi Kaur, who turned 30 and lives in Mombasa, and Francis Lobo, who turns 88 today and lives in Singapore. Well, let's wish them all a happy birthday by singing our favorite happy song. Are you ready? Here we go.

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1: Nach Le Man Moniye. This beautiful Bhangra number was sung by Premi Johal of the Premi Group. 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I'm Rahi Baines and this is Awaaz FM. 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
1: 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In about 10 minutes' time, we'll have a Bollywood biography. But before that, here is a duet sung by Lata Mangeshkar and S.P. Balasubramanian, Didi Tera Devar Diwana. The song is taken from the film Hum Aapke Hain Kaun, which was released in 1994. The music was composed by Ram Lakshman and Dev Kohli wrote the lyrics for it. This song was picturized on Salman Khan and Madhuri Dixit. Enjoy this lovely marriage type of a song.

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1: Didi Tera Devar Diwana, Lata Mangeshkar and S.P. Balasubramanian were singing from the film Hum Aapke Hain Kaun. 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I am Rahi Baines and this is Awaz FM. Kinare Kinare comes to you here on Awaz FM every Tuesday from 11 o'clock in the morning until 1 o'clock in the afternoon. Now it's time for a Bollywood biography, and today I have selected the biography of Beena Rai for you to enjoy.
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3: Here I am, Southampton, South UK. 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My name is Rapper Ned and I'm here to say tune into Was FM, okay?
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5: That was a Bollywood biography of Bina Rai. You are listening to my magazine show Kinare Kinare. I am Rahi Baines and this is Awaz FM. In about 10 minutes time, we'll have Name the Film. Film ka naam kya hai? This is a friendly quiz in which I play to you the title music of a film. And all you have to do is identify the film. I will give you some clues as well, just to help you.
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5: May I also add here that for the benefit of our listeners living in South Asian countries like India and Pakistan, Awaz Karaoke Club is also repeated every Wednesday at 8 o'clock in the morning according to the UK time. 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Now let's listen to a duet sung by Alka Yagnik and Udit Narayan, taken from the film Dil Hai Tumhara, which was released in year 2002. Dil Laga Liya, Maine Tumse Pyar Karke. The music is composed by Nadeem Shravan and Sameer wrote the words for it. This song was picturized on Preeti Zinta and Arjun Rampal. Enjoy.

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1: Dil laga liya, maine tumse pyar karke. Alka Yagnik and Udit Narayan were singing from the film Dil Hai Tumhara. You are listening to my magazine show Kinare Kinare. I am Rahi Baines and this is Awaz FM. Kinare Kinare comes to you here on Awaz FM every Tuesday from 11 o'clock in the morning until 1 o'clock in the afternoon. Now it's time for Name the Film. Film ka naam kya hai? This is a friendly quiz in which I play to you the title music of a film and all you have to do is identify the film. Because this is a friendly quiz, I will give you some clues as well to help you. Now, today's clues are that this title music comes from a film which was released in 1996 and Nadeem Shravan wrote the music for it. The main cast of the film was Aamir Khan, Krishna Kapoor and Johnny Lever. But remember, the main clues are in the music itself, so listen carefully and here it is.

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1: Well, how did you do? Were you able to work out the name of the film? I think it was fairly easy. But here are the clues just once again. This title music came from a film which was released in 1996. Nadeem Shravan wrote the music for it, and the main cast of the film was Amir Khan, Krishna Kapoor and Johnny Lever. Because this is a friendly quiz, I will give you the answer after playing one more song. Meanwhile, you keep thinking. Here is a song taken from the film Pyasa, which was released in 1957. The singer is Mohammad Rafi. Sar Jo Tera Chakrai Ya Dil Duba Jaye. The music is composed by Sachin Dev Barman, and Saher Ludhianvi wrote the lyrics for it. This song was picturized on Johnny Walker. Enjoy this funny type of song, and at the end of it, I will give you the answer to our friendly quiz.

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1: Sergio Tera Chakrai Ya Dil Du Bajaye. Mohammed Rafi was singing from the film Pyaasa. Well, how did you do with the quiz? Were you able to work out the name of the film? Here is the answer. The name of the film is Raja Hindustani. Raja Hindustani. Did you get it right? If you did, then you definitely deserve a pat on the back and a big shabash. But if you got it wrong, oh well then, never mind. Better luck next time.
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1: Chura liya hai tumne jo dil ko. Ashab Hosle and Mohammed Rafi were singing from the film Yaadon Ki Barat, which was released in 1973. The music was composed by R.D. Burman and Majru Sultanpuri wrote the lyrics for it. This song was picturized on Zeenat Aman and Ajay Arora. You are listening to my magazine show Kinare Kinare. I am Rahi Baines and this is Awaz FM. 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Now it's time for a Hasyaras Natak, a comedy play. And here is a skit called Coopers at the Airport featuring the Goodness Gracious Me team. Enjoy it.
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4: St. John and Vanessa, you frequent flyer.
5: What are you chaps doing here?
6: Oh, we've just seen our youngest off to finishing school in Switzerland.
7: Quite right. What is he finishing?
6: She is finishing potty training. She's almost three. The English don't like to keep our children clinging to our apron strings, you know.
5: Quite right. That's why we sent our youngest boy off to Rodine when he was only two.
4: Rodine? Isn't that a girl's school?
7: Well, he got in.
6: So what are you fellows up to?
7: I'm waiting for my mamma ji and papa ji.
5: He means his mater and pater.
7: Of course, maker paper.
5: Yes, we're a very close family. Dennis's parents visit at least three times a year.
4: What a queer lot you are.
7: Who are you?

0: calling queer.
1: No, it's just that we English are never very close to our families, are we?
2: That's right. What could be more English than to hate your in-laws?
0: I knew that. I think that Charlotte's mother is a fat cow.
3: Dennis's father's a right twat.
2: But I would never dream of visiting Vanessa's mother. She's a pig. And she lives in that smelly, horrible little place.
1: Actually, darling, I think she's bought a new house.
2: No, I meant India. So, your parents are coming to stay with you in your house.
1: The extended family. How very ethnic.
3: Not at all. There's nothing ethnic about it. They will be paying full rent. Breakfast not included. Check out by 11.
0: No betting in the shallow end.
2: Tickety-boo with that, are they?
3: 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Dennis's parents are as English as we are.
0: I say, there they are. Yo!
3: Yes, there they are. Come on, Dennis. Oh, Anita!
0: Party!
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5: That was a skit called Coopers at the Airport featuring the Goodness Gracious Me team. You are listening to my magazine show Kinare Kinare. I am Rahi Baines and this is Awaaz FM. Kinare Kinare comes to you here on Awaaz FM every Tuesday from 11 o'clock in the morning until 1 o'clock in the afternoon. Now here is a summary of the programs for this afternoon here on Awaaz FM. At 1 o'clock will be the Community Hour, presented by Arif Faizi. And then at 2, Ahmed Saim will present his Urdu show called Ham Tusan. Then at 4, Saheb will present the Drive Time show. And then at 6, after the Urdu news, Ali Beg will present the Qawwali show called Mehfil-e-Qawwal. That was the summary of the programs for this afternoon here on Awaaz FM. Now here is a duet sung by Kumar Sanu and Alka Yagnik, taken from the film Najayaz, which was released in 1995. Ek kadam tera, ek kadam mera, sang hum chale, ho safar pura. The music is composed by Anu Malik and Indivar wrote the words for it. This song was picturized on Ajay Devgan and Juhi Chapla. Enjoy this beautiful romantic song.

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1: Ek Kadam Tera, Ek Kadam Mera. Kumar Sanu and Alka Yagnik were singing this lovely romantic number from the film Najaiz. Well, the studio clock seems to indicate that I must vacate this hot seat for Arif Faizi, who is waiting in the wings to present the community hour, and I must take leave of you. I would like to leave you in the company of Kumar Sanu singing from the film Ek Tha Dil, Ek Thi Dhadkan, which was released in 1997. The title of the song is the same as the title of the film. And this music was composed by Anand Raj Anand, and Javed Akhtar wrote the lyrics for it. You enjoy this song, and I will see you next Tuesday at 11 o'clock sharp here on Awaz FM. So until then, look after yourselves and your loved ones, and don't do anything I won't do. Bye.

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2: Children's Commissioner's warning opportunities are being missed to intervene when young people are radicalised. Dame Rachel D'Souza says education providers face dead ends and closed doors when they refer a child to the government's Prevent programme.
3: We don't need new legislation. The things that children are seeing and doing are illegal. The companies need to be held to account.
2: She's calling for stronger responses, particularly for those with no specific ideology. Two British people have died in a helicopter crash in Greece while celebrating their honeymoon. Asset management firm Blackstone says it's shocked by the death of its beloved employee Alex Cromie and his wife Marie Ebbett. Customers have been urged to only use water for essential purposes in Kent. That's after thousands of homes were hit by supply issues. South East Water has warned its customers in the county that water levels in its drinking storage tanks remain critically low. And Andy Burnham has praised the first major milestone in his push to give communities more control over its services. That's as more buses came under public control in the West Midlands. That's the latest from Radio News Hub. I'm Tanita Sim.
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0: Good afternoon and welcome to the Community Hour. And as always, I like to say thank Ray Burns for his Gennari Gennari show. What a show as usual. Fantastic. And as I mentioned, I'm now in the hot seat. So today on the Community Hour, we're going to be talking with Ben Livens from HMRC. Ben, welcome to the show.
1: Thanks, Arif. Great to be back.
0: Ben, we've got a lot to talk about, but is it possible we could start talking about something known as simple assessment?
1: Yeah, of course. So first question most people be asking, what is simple assessment? So this is a routine process that we do each year. So not something new. So we've been doing this for a few years now. And we send out about 1.8 million simple assessment letters every summer, or certainly this summer we have, for people who may have a small bit of income tax that hasn't been collected either through pay-as-you-earn, through their pay-as-you-earn code, their tax code at source, or through self-assessment. So it's just a letter with an assessment on it. These are usually for small amounts. So they might be because they've earned interest on savings or dividends, have a second income, owe a little bit on the tax because their pension maybe is slightly over the personal allowance. And it's just a way of us collecting it to save putting people through self-assessment. Or if they don't have a tax code, maybe they've only just got a little bit above the threshold. It's a way of us collecting them. Working age customers started receiving these letters from the 30th of June, and pensioners will be receiving those from the 12th of August, so late part of last week. There'll also be a second wave of these letters going out, sort of in October, November, December. And that will relate to specifically to the interest earned on savings. So we get that information from the banks and building societies, and then we collate that and do the assessments, and then we can send that sort of second wave of letters out to people. So we're working joined up with the sort of banks and building societies and Department of Working Pensions for the pension figures. But what I'm trying to just get over to people today is if you receive a simple assessment letter, there's really two things you need to do. First thing to do is check figures. Make sure those figures that are on your simple assessment are correct. Check them against your own personal records, things like your P60, which is your end of year pay as you earn summary, your bank statements maybe, or letters from the Department of Work and Pensions. Just make sure everything that's on the assessment matches up with your records. And then the second thing is to make sure you pay what you owe. And that may sound simple, but the deadline for that is the 31st of January. So it's in line with the self-assessment end of year. You don't need to register or anything, and you just need to make sure that you don't need to fill a return in. Look at your letter, check those details, look at the payment details on there, and make your payments by the 31st of January. Now, you can do that by installments, so you could go in and pay a little bit off over each week or each month just to make that a bit more manageable for you. It's key to just make sure the figures are right and that you pay the right amount. And paying, as I said, very, very simple. We've talked about the HMRC app quite a lot on the show. Very, very simple. You just go in there, you can set that up with a few taps, and you can do that. But again, if you're not so keen on using the phone, you can do it through the gov.uk website, and you can set things up through your computer. Or if you're really not too sure about the sort of technical stuff, you can send us a check, and that'll be linked up with your reference, which will be shown on a letter. It usually starts with an X, so that's the key bit, is to look for your reference and make sure that's all linked up. If you get your return simple assessment, which is point one, and you don't think those figures are right, you've got 60 days, so quite a nice big period to actually come back and challenge that. You can come back to us with further representation, things like the P60, maybe a copy of the P60 or your bank statements, to say why you disagree with it. And if we disagree, then you've got the an appeal route, which allows you to go to a more formal way, and you can appeal that. Hopefully we'll be able to come to an agreement where there's been either a misunderstanding on our point or the figures that you've got are slightly incorrect. But those simple assessments are coming out now. Make sure that you check your assessment and that you make the payment. And the other thing to remember is safety, and make sure you don't get if you're unsure if a letter or a call is not from from HMRC, you can go onto the website, check that the letters correct. So the letter is actually called a PA302. Now, if you're not sure of that letter, you can go onto the gov.uk website, check that. We don't want people getting scammed because they've been sent a fraudulent letter. So you can go onto the website, check that. And the key thing to remember about scams and letters are protect. So criminals are cunning and you need to just protect your information. So don't go giving that out to anybody else. HMRC won't ask for any more details than what they've already engaged with you with, the letter. Recognize if the call or the letter is fraudulent, so you can report that. And that is the third point, is report that. So simple assessment is an ongoing process just to collect that little bit of income tax that you may be due, which hasn't been collected through self-assessment or through your pay-as-you-earn tax code. So just very, very simple. Just a reminder to people that certainly those have been coming out since, as I said, the 30th of June. There's a new tranche for the people who may have had a bit of pension liability coming out 12th of August, so last week. And that at the end of the year, end of this calendar year, you may see it if you've got some bank or building society interest that's been untaxed. And this is the only way we can do it, through the simple assessment.
0: Okay. And can I just clarify, would the letter also come via the HMRC app as well?
1: Yes, well, not through the app, no. It will come either through the post. And actually, with these letters, they're quite good because they are personalised. So they'll show the details of what's on, what your income was. So you'll have an idea there. But if you have a personal tax account, which some people do, they may be shown in your inbox there. So you may get that letter digitally as well, yeah. But not actually on the app, but through your personal tax account.
0: Okay, and can I also clarify? So let's say someone who's done their self-assessment and they did it earlier than the 31st of January.
1: Yeah.
0: You're not saying that this simple assessment means for people who might have forgotten to put some things on on there. You're talking about people who don't do self-assessment, but are gaining some sort of dividends or some sort of interest, or some people from their pensions as well. Is that what you're talking about here for the
1: simple
0: assessment?
1: That's exactly it, Arif. Yeah. So if you're in self-assessment, the responsibility to fill that in with your details and the correct information is your responsibility. This is for people who potentially don't have a pay-as-you-earn employment, so don't have a tax code, but the liability is not big enough to really take them into self-assessment or to make it worthwhile. So this is another process that we use just to get that little bit of income tax, make sure people are paying the right amount of tax so that we can fund the things that tax funds, such as your schools and your roads. It's a simple, as I say, simple assessment. We come to you with the figures that we've got collated from either banks and building societies or from the DWP for your pension. And then we can just carry out an assessment based on that, taking off your personal allowance that you're allowed and just charging that little bit of extra tax that may be due.
0: Okay. Right. Okay. So that's simple assessment.
1: Simple assessment. Yeah.
0: Okay. Can we talk about child benefit extension? So parents of 16 to 19 year olds have just 2 weeks left to tell HM Revenue and Customs whether their child is continuing in improved education or training, or they risk missing out on child benefit payment. So this Thursday, 20th of August, hundreds of thousands of teenagers will get their GCSE results and start planning their next move. So for families whose teenager is staying in approved education or training, child benefit can continue, but only if parents act before 31st of August. So let's start by asking you, what is child benefit?
1: Yeah. Okay. So child benefit is a payment from HM Revenue and Customs to help parents and carers with the cost of bringing up children. We all know how much that can cost. Child benefit is worth up to £1,406 a year for their eldest child, and any subsequent child would receive £930.80 per year. And that's paid out regularly. That's usually on a four-weekly basis that would go out. And it just helps families with those everyday costs. For many households, it's a vital and reliable source of financial support, which is exactly why HMRC wants to make sure that everybody's entitled to it gets it and doesn't miss out simply because they haven't thought about filling the form in by the deadline, 31st of August. So, yes, yeah, it's a nice little amount of money just to help bring up your children.
0: Okay. Who is eligible for it then?
1: So parents and carers of children under 16 are automatically eligible. And this continues for children 16 to 19 who stay in approved full-time non-advanced education or approved training. It's worth stressing that the full-time has a specific meaning here, and that means more than 12 hours a week of supervised study or course related work experience, which includes homeschooling. If a child has a disability or an illness, then they may be able to do a few hours where that's appropriate. But once a child turns 16, it's the continued educational training that determines whether the payment carries on. So if we don't hear from you or you move into non-approved training, your child benefit payments will stop for that child. So if you've got, say, if you've got a couple of children, maybe one's a lot younger, those payments won't stop and they may become the eldest child. And so you may get that uplift, but the oldest child may stop unless you come back to us and let us know that there should be an extension to your child benefit for that eldest child who's turning 16. And as you said, Arif, hundreds of thousands of people doing their GCSEs. Most of them are in that age bracket where they're turning 16. You know, that from September, a lot of them will be going into new colleges and courses and stuff like that.
0: And how do people claim it then?
1: So new claims and extensions continuing education can be made either through the HMRC app or the gov.uk website. So if you've taken those 5 or 6 minutes just to download the app on the App Store or Google Play, you got your app there. There's actually a tab on there which shows child benefits. So very, very simple. It is genuinely a quick process. We've also written to about 1.5 million parents this year, as a reminder. And anybody who's received one of those letters, on the front of the letter, you'll actually have a QR code, which you can scan with your phone, and that'll take you straight through to the digital service. So, again, trying to make it as easy as possible. For those who can't use the app or the website, the letter also includes details for extending the claim by post or by phone. So there's options for everybody. But as we've said a lot on the show, the app is king. It does so much for us now in the tax world. And again, this is one of those things that you can do through the HMRC app.
0: What's the extension about and why does it matter right now then?
1: So as I said, the GCSE results come out this Thursday, 20th, and hundreds of thousands decide their next steps, whether that's college, sixth form or training courses. If a teenager is continuing improved education or training, parents need to tell HMRC by the 31st of August or their child benefits will stop automatically. So our message is simple. Don't let a busy few weeks after results day mean you miss out on money you're entitled to. So that's the key bit. If your child is continuing in that education, you are entitled to your child benefit. So don't let the fact that you haven't filled in the form or notified us mean you're losing out on that. More than 350,000 parents have already extended their claims digitally. So there's clearly an appetite to get this sorted early. So it's good that we're seeing sort of big numbers coming through and extending them. And obviously that means there's a lot of 16-year-olds going into further education or in training programs. But yes, it's all about you making sure that you get what you're entitled to through child benefit.
0: And what type of further education or training courses actually qualify for this then?
1: Yeah, so this is quite a key bit. So child benefit continues for children in full-time non-advanced education and certain approved training schemes. So I'll try and break that down a little bit because that sounds a bit wordy. That includes things like A-levels, T-levels in Scotland, Scottish Hires, MVQs up to National Vocation Qualifications up to level 3. And there's a full list of those approved routes are available. So if you go into gov.uk website, search child benefit when your child turns 16, so that whole line, you'll find a list of approved routes. So if parents are unsure whether teenagers' courses qualify, that probably is the best place to check. If I look at the flip side of that and just give you a few examples of what's not qualifying, things like university, BTECs, BTEC hires, foundation diplomas, HNDs, things like that, they don't qualify as being a course that allows you to do that extension of the child benefit. So
0: Can you tell us, the difference? You said BTEC higher, but there is a BTEC that people do, which is kind of equivalent to A-levels.
1: Yes, that's right, yeah.
0: Different, isn't it?
1: Yeah, it is different. I think it's just to do with the level of qualification and the amount of time you spend out of this classroom in terms of it's more practical based, so you may be getting paid alongside it. So if anybody's being paid to do their courses or an apprenticeship, maybe they're not going to be entitled to the child benefit.
0: Right. And is that the training courses you're talking about then when you're talking about apprenticeships or that cannot qualify? Right.
1: Yeah, that's right. Yeah.
0: But what type of training courses actually do qualify then?
1: So the NVQs, National Vocational Qualifications, up to level 3. So that's the key bit. It's the level, I think, probably on that.
0: Okay.
1: So most of your mainstream ones like your A-levels and your T-levels and the Scottish Highers, pretty mainstream. You're going to be in school for most of those NVQs, similar sorts of things, just an A-level equivalent, but with less practical and potential for earning any sort of apprenticeship wage. So, it's worth bearing in mind that it just doesn't qualify standard apprenticeships in England, and any course that forms part of a paid job contract don't count, so you won't get your child benefit.
0: And how do people extend the claim?
1: So as I said, very, very simple. Main 3 points, I would say, HMRC app. So very, very simple. Go on the tab. Once you've logged back into your app, there's a child benefit tab. You can go in there and you can extend through there. Gov.uk website takes a few minutes to do. If you've received the letter, scan your QR code. Go in, it'll take you straightly into the portal where you need to, or the digital portal where you need to be, and you can do it through there. But if you're not online, you don't have a mobile phone, there are postal details including the letter, and they'll also be on the gov.uk website, the postal and the phone number to extend. So obviously the simplest and the quickest routes are the digital routes, so the app and the gov.uk website, or through that QR code which is on the letter. So very, very simple. Only thing to sort of just a little highlight on that is that if your child starts one of these approved courses, maybe gets to Christmas, isn't the way for them, they want to change the route they're going, they want to go into an apprenticeship, it is your responsibility to inform HMRC that they've changed and that you may not be entitled to that child benefit anymore. So that's just on the flip side of the entitlement. If your child's doing the right course and the right thing, in HMRC's eyes, then you're entitled to it. But if they change or they move to something different down the line, you do need to really let us know, and we can then we can cease those child benefit payments.
0: Okay, and again, that's the same as where people can find more information.
1: Yep. So finding more, gov.uk website, search child benefit when you turn 16.
0: Okay.
1: So there's a whole page on there, which gives you different sections on the different questions that you may have.
0: Right. Can we also? Go on.
1: I was just going to say, the gov.uk website is like our Bible. Check that child benefit. Hmm. As we said, 350,000 parents have already extended their claims, so it's worth doing if you're entitled to it. And the only other thing that we've talked about before on the show is the high income child benefit charge for households where parents earn over £60,000. That obviously still applies to the people extending. If you got you or a partner earning over £60,000, then there will be a reduction in the amount of child benefit you're entitled to. There is a calculator on the gov.uk website, but that doesn't change for the extension. That's still applicable for that anybody earning over £60,000 who's receiving child benefit in this extension period as well.
0: Shocking, right. Let's talk about tax-free childcare. So working families are being encouraged to check if they could cut the cost of childcare this play day. I presume play day was on the 5th of August. So as HMN Customers and Revenue latest statistics shows, families using tax-free childcare saved an average of almost £100 a month. Playday, the national day for play, is a reminder for eligible parents to see if they could benefit from this scheme. Tax-free childcare can provide up to £2,000 per year per child, or £4,000 for a disabled child, helping many child care costs while balancing work and family life. So So what is tax-free childcare and how does it work?
1: Okay, so the basics, tax-free childcare is a government scheme which we designed to help working families manage the cost of childcare, which we know can be high and can be quite expensive. And obviously in these times where we're in summer holidays and the children are not at school, you may be a higher demand for childcare. So how it works in practice, families open up an online childcare account, and for every £8 they pay into it, the government automatically tops it up with a further £2. Over the course of the year, that can add up to £2,000 of government support per child, or £4,000 if the child is disabled. It's not a one-off payment or a complicated benefit to claim. It works quietly in the background. So once you've opened your account, every time you top that up with some money, HMRC will give you the equivalent of the 20% top up on that. So the savings build up naturally throughout the year. And then when you need it, so it may be the summer holidays or it may be the Easter holidays, but we're obviously right in the middle of this summer school holidays at the moment, you can tap into that and you can, and you think, oh, I'm probably going to need some more childcare. That will have built up and that little account will have the money in there. And you can use that for maybe not after school clubs at the moment, but in the term time you could, a summer holiday camp, or maybe some sort of other childcare that is approved by the scheme.
0: Right. Okay. So basically that's £8 that a parent or someone who's looking after child can put in, and £2 is given by the government. So that's
1: correct.
0: So that'd be £10. And is that, sorry, did you say weekly?
1: So every time you top up, it will then do that little uplift of the 20% increase.
0: What do you mean by top up then? So you can top up anytime.
1: Anytime. So anytime you want to go in and top up your children's tax-free childcare account, every time you put some money in it, the government will top that up the 20%. So for every £8 you put in, you get that £2. So it's not just paid as a one-off, it's every time you top up, you'll get the equivalent percentage on top to keep that going. So you may just want to do, over the course of the year, you may want to pay £10 or £20 in a month, and that built, or a week maybe, and that builds up, and you've got a little pot then in the summer that's built up, instead of having to just put in a big lump maybe just before the summer and getting that top up then, it's accrued over a longer period, because it may be the snagging point for you, the summer, or it may be Christmas or maybe Easter. But if you keep paying it in, then obviously the government will top that up with those £2 for every £8 that you pay in.
0: Oh, brilliant, right. And who can apply for this then?
1: So the scheme has been built with working families in mind, and that covers a lot of different households. It doesn't matter whether you're a single parent balancing a job or you're a couple both working full or part-time. If you're earning money and your child is 11 or under, or up to 16 if they have a disability, there's a good chance that you'll qualify. It's about recognising the childcare costs affect all sorts of families differently in terms of when they may need that or when they've got pinch points throughout the year, making sure there's meaningful support available when your child is starting nursery or heading into teenage years with additional needs. The eligibility is based on a few key criteria. Families can apply if they have a child aged 11 or under, as we said, and that, although that does extend if they have a disability. On the earning side, both parents, if there's a couple, need to earn at least the equivalent of national minimum wage for 16 hours a week on average. And there's also an upper limit. So neither parent can earn £100,000 a year. Otherwise, you wouldn't be a part of that scheme.
0: £100,000 is the max.
1: Yeah, £100,000 for a parent, yes.
0: For a parent.
1: One important thing to flag is that families already receiving universal credit or using the old childcare voucher scheme aren't eligible. Tax-free childcare is worth checking. So you can go on the gov.uk website, search tax-free childcare, or visit the childcare choices, which will give you some more information about what schemes are open to. But yeah, to start with, check out the gov.uk website, look at child tax-free childcare. It'll have a little eligibility calculator in there, so you can put in your income, the hours you work, how old your child is, and it'll give you a yes or no answers whether you can apply. But it's quite a wide range of people who can apply for this, and people will use it slightly differently depending on their situation and what they need in terms of their childcare.
0: How can people use it?
1: So, as I said, the system is designed to be flexible. Let's say a family wants to plan ahead for the summer holidays. Rather than scrambling to find money for holiday clubs in July, they can start depositing a little bit of money into their account months in advance, watching the top up go on quietly in the background. And when the summer holidays arrive, the money's already there, ready to cover holiday club costs or childcare, which may be a holiday club or actually a summer club, which they go to every day. And because it's flexible, if the plans change and maybe a grandparent comes in and says, oh, I can do some care for a couple of days this week, the money's not lost. That still sits in that pot. And if they get to the point where they don't need it anymore and, you know, children are fully covered or they don't think they're going to need childcare, they can just withdraw that money or just keep it running for next time they need some money.
0: The money that they put in, not the 20%.
1: Once an account is open, families can pay money in and use it immediately, or let it sit there and actually, as we say, accumulate. And if circumstances change, then, as we say, simply withdraw it again. Families can receive up to £500 in government top up every 3 months, or £2,000 a year. So, it's a nice little amount. And if you put in the full amount, you would be able, that £2,000, I'm sure, would get you quite a long way down the line with some childcare to cover the summer.
0: Hmm. And where can people use it?
1: Tax-free childcare works with an approved childcare provider. So, the best place to look is Childcare Choices, which is a website which gives you all the schemes. So that may be nannies, that may be after school clubs, that may be summer clubs, it may be the sort of wraparound schools care, and it will give you the nurseries, registered childminders, breakfast clubs, after school clubs, holiday clubs, with almost 75,000 providers signed up nationally. This isn't just a sort of little tiny scheme. It is a big scheme with a lot of providers on there. As long as you're using a provider from that list, and they'll accept those payments through those childcare accounts, it's very, very simple.
0: Okay. But if they're not registered, can they become registered as well?
1: Yeah, absolutely. So the application process to actually set up one of these is very, very similar for you as an individual setting up for your child as it is for a childcare provider. So they could just go through that process through the gov.uk website, make an application to become a registered child care provider through the scheme, and they can be set up and put onto that list of providers very, very simply. Okay. So well worth it. I mean, for them, it's more of a payment mechanism because it allows them to receive the payments from these child tax funds.
0: And what do people need to know, particularly around this Play Day campaign?
1: Yeah, so as we said, Play Days was at the beginning of this month, but it's about celebrating the importance of play. But for a lot of parents listening today, it may be about the cost of childcare and how much it's going to cost them to have somebody look after their children while they're at work, either all day or maybe after school or during term time. The campaign is really a reminder to check whether you're eligible for support. And you may not even know that this scheme of tax-free childcare exists. We've seen 20% jump in the number of families using it for children aged 8 and older, which tells us that parents are not just thinking it's for preschool toddlers. It is actually for kids up to the age of 11. So more of the older children who need that wraparound care and families are using it for that now. So just to know that we offer, well, for every £8 you put in, you'll get an extra £2 from government top up. And it's people eligible will be children who are 11 or under. So it does cover most kids in sort of before they go to secondary school, I guess. So that summer may be quite important to you. just before they go off to secondary school. That's your sort of cut-off point for this scheme.
0: And where can people find out more information?
1: Well, surprisingly enough, it's on the cuff.uk website, where we have a lot of our information, or all of our information. The easiest way to do it is simply search tax-free childcare on the gov.uk website. It will take you to a straightforward online process. So again, as I said, you go in, make your account, and you can have an account for each child you've got. So if you've got multiple children, you can obviously have multiple accounts, and you can take maximum 3 or 4 minutes to do that, check your eligibility. Sign up process is very, very simple itself. No excessive paperwork needed, and it will just give you that reassurance that you can slowly chip away maybe at any childcare costs that are going to come when you really, really need it, which could be school holidays, as we've talked about. But it may be all throughout the year. Some people get 3 hours, and it may just be a top up to some of these 3 hours that you get for childcare, breakfast clubs before school if you're dropping off early, or maybe some wraparound care after school just before you can get back home to pick your children up. But yeah, gov.uk website is the key place to look. Search for child tax free tax-free childcare.
0: Okay.
1: On the gov.uk website.
0: On the government. Ben, would it be okay to give us a bit of an overview of the stuff we've been talking about on simple assessment,
1: course,
0: the child benefit extension, as well as the tax-free childcare?
1: Yeah, of course. So we start with simple assessment, which is a routine process that HMRC carry out every year, nothing new. This year, we've sent out about 1.8 million simple assessment letters. And the basis for these are people who maybe have some income which has not been taxed at source through pay as you earn for your tax code, or you're not paying your tax through self-assessment. So it could be that your pension, your state pension, or your private pension is just above the personal threshold, personal allowance, which is just over £12,000 or £12,571. And you need to pay some tax. We've been writing out to people to notify them of these assessments. Two things to remember about that is, please check that the figures are correct and they agree with what you think you owe. So maybe checking your P60 or your bank statements, or your statements from the Department of Work and Pensions. And secondly, pay what you owe. You'll have in the main till the 31st of January 2027 to pay that. So got a good 6 months to pay that. Those payments can be made either as a one-off big lump payment, or you can set up an instalment through the HMRC app. So please, just if you receive a letter, do check it and make sure you make your payment. Don't just ignore them. So they're something that we do, and we've been doing for a little while, just a simple assessment. Second thing we looked at was the child benefit extension. And this is for parents whose children 16 to 19, so there's just 2 weeks left to let HM Revenue and Customs know that you want to extend your child benefits. So you've got till the 31st of August to notify us. So child benefit is a payment from HM Revenue and Customs to help parents and carers with cost of raising their children. It's worth up to £1,406.60 for your first child and £930.80 for your second or any subsequent children. You're eligible for any child under 16, but if your child is now getting their GCSEs this week on Thursday the 20th, and you think that they're going to go into an approved education process, then you can carry on collecting, or you're entitled to carry on receiving that child benefit. So you've got to the 31st of August, as I said, to let us know that. Just to give you a brief outline of what those approved training courses and qualification education is, things like A-levels, T-levels, Scottish Highers, MVQs up to level 3. The things that don't really count are university degrees, standard apprenticeships, where there's a paid contract, so you're getting money for that, or higher BTECs or foundation or HND courses. So in terms of those, if your child is going into one of the approved education or training courses, you're entitled to carry on collecting that. What I would suggest is go into the gov.uk website, or into the app where you can have a tab for your child benefit. Check to make sure you're still eligible and make that claim before the 31st of August. So that's the child benefit extension. And the last thing we looked at was tax-free childcare. So this is a government scheme designed to help working families manage the cost of childcare. It's basically a way of you putting some money into an account. And for every £8 that you put into that, HMRC will give you a further £2 top up. And you can claim up to, or you can have up to a £2,000 top up per year per child, or £4,000 if the child is disabled. It's not a one-off payment or a complicated benefit to work out. It quietly works away in the background. Basically, as you get a little bit of money or some money to put away for childcare, you put it into your account. HMRC tops it up with the percentage that they top it up with. There is a way to apply for this. The gov.uk website will give you an eligibility calculator, which asks you a few basic questions about your income, your hours you work, your child's age. It will then say yes or no whether you can apply for the scheme. You can then, once you've got your scheme and set that up, you can actually top that up straight away, and you can actually use that pretty much straight away as well. So once you've had your top up, you can start using that for your childcare. That may be summer clubs where you need to cover some childcare. It may be term time. It may be breakfast clubs or wraparound care. People can use this. It's very, very flexible. You use it as you see fit. You will need to go onto the Childcare Choices website, which gives you all the approved providers nationally. And there's about 75,000 of those currently on the scheme. Check that your chosen childcare provider is on that scheme, and then they can receive the payments via that process. Again, if you want to check and find more information, go on the gov.uk website, check for or search for tax-free childcare, and it'll take you straight through to the online process, the eligibility calculator, and that will give you a good estimate of whether you can use the scheme. And you know, it's something that ticks away in the background. You can just keep adding money. And the bonus of that is, if you get to the point where you don't need that tax-free childcare anymore, anything you've put into it, you can withdraw, use it for some other purposes. But it's a great little scheme because there's a free top-up for you. For every £8 you put in, £2 extra.
0: 20%, which is a good return.
1: It is.
0: Yeah. Ben, thank you very much for coming on to the Community Hour to talk about these topics. And again, we'll see you back again on this in about to talk about these topics. And again, we'll see you back again

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8: So welcome back to the Community Hour. My name's Ari Fazy, and today we were talking with Ben Livens from HMRC. And I'd like to remind people who are listening to this show that if you would like us to bring up some topics with Ben, then please let us know. You can either contact us via our WhatsApp number, which is 07784 691 440, so at 07784 691 440. You can even phone the studio and speak to the program manager here. The studio phone number is 02381 980072. 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All you have to do is just simply type in my name, which is Arif Fazy, A-R-I-F. And then Fazy, F-A-I-Z-I. So you get to hear some of these shows that we have been doing in the past, and especially with our fantastic array of guests that we have coming onto the show. And again, just to remind people who are listening to this to the Community Hour, that if you do have a topic that you feel that we should be talking about on the Community Hour, then again, please send us a message and we'll be more than happy to talk about it. We've got lots of topics that we are talking within September, already getting booked up with people coming on to the show, but we're always looking for other topics, things that we should be talking about onto the Community Hour. So please just tell us what you feel we could be doing on the show. Right. What I'm going to do is we will play some music before our next show, which is the Urdu Hamd Dastan by Ahmed Sayin.

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1: Two British people have died in a helicopter crash in Greece while celebrating their honeymoon. Asset management firm Blackstone says it's shocked by the death of its beloved employee Alex Cromie and his wife Marie Ebert. They died alongside their pilot when the private helicopter crashed and sparked a fire. Next, the Children's Commissioner is warning of closed doors and dead ends for many education providers when they refer young people to the government's anti-terror programme. Dame Rachel D'Souza says children interested in violence are being dismissed if they don't fit a single ideology.
2: I need to know who is actually trying to sort out this child, to get them de-radicalised from violence, to make things better.
1: Prime Minister Andy Burnham says the UK is continuing to support Ukraine 100%. It comes after Moscow threatened consequences for the reported use of British drones for strikes deep into Russia. And Sir Christopher Nolan's The Odyssey has become the biggest film of all time at the BFI IMAX. It's generated more than £2.6 million in ticket sales. That's the latest from Radio News Hub. I'm Tanita Sims.
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0: Two British people have died in a helicopter crash in Greece while celebrating their honeymoon. Asset management firm Blackstone says it's shocked by the death of its beloved employee Alex Cromie and his wife Marie Ebert. The Children's Commissioner is warning of closed doors and dead ends for many education providers when they refer young people to the government's anti-terror programme. Dame Rachel D'Souza says children interested in violence are being dismissed if they don't fit a single ideology.
1: Really important that we have hope for every child, and that just like Prevent can de-radicalise those who are radicalised by ideology, we can sort out these kids so they can have a happy life and be successful adults.
0: Andy Burnham has praised the first major milestone in his push to give communities more control over their services. That's as more buses come under public control in the West Midlands. And Charles Spencer will publish a book about the life of his sister, Diana, the Princess of Wales. That's 3 decades after her death. That's the latest from Radio News Hub. I'm Tanita Sims.
2: You must have heard about the car finance mis-selling scandal by now. 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
5: Sameen, welcome back. After the news, this is the day of 3 minutes. You are in the middle of the day. 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
3: Samain, welcome back. After the break, I just want to agli gana ji pasand hai janab by Dinesh Babbitt. Sidhkav Kent se aap sunna chahte hain ye film Aasif Mukesh ki awaaz. 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
3: Good afternoon, and you have Shihab, your drive time host today, and I'm going to start us off with Kesha and Pitbull, Timber. 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

0: I'm having a bit of a pit bull moment. 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
1: Get advice. Ask for advice. Get money twice. I'm from the dirty, but that Chico nice. Y'all call it a moment. I call it life.

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1: In Britain today, we all know that many, many people are trapped behind the wheel of a car. We ask which is the best way to reach them. Let's see the figures. Look at that, an enormous 14 million of them are listening to commercial radio. 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Overwhelming evidence that for the motorist, radio is the route that's right.
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0: First one up is Disco Diwana by Nazia Hassan. She's that sensation.

And remember, if you want to call in for a song request, it's 023-81-98-0072. Alternatively, you can WhatsApp me on 077-84-69-14-14.

Right, we've all heard of how amazing vending machines are in Japan, and actually I would love to do a tour of Tokyo and just go from one vending machine to another. I mean, can you imagine the crazy things you can find? For any of our listeners, if you have been to Japan, call in and talk about it. You get things like canned cake, fresh bananas, hot ramen, Japanese dashi stock. That's basically fish stock, and they have fish in it.

that all sounds great. But guess what I found out happens in Turkey and Sweden? I'll tell you after this song, which is by Souls and it's called Monsurdu Monchiche. Enjoy.

Gina I want to talk about is the Swedish one. So it was by a Swedish startup called Corvid Cleaning. Now it was designed, Corvid Cleaning designed a smart vending machine that trained wild crows to pick up cigarette butts in exchange for food. Now it was just a pilot project and it was aimed at cutting city cleaning costs. It's no longer an active program due to ethical and logistical bird health concerns. Basically, what happens is, well, the process, a bird picks up a cigarette butt from the street, the trade, the bird drops it into the machine's tray, the reward. Cameras verify the trash and dispense a small food reward, like peanuts. Now, why was this tested? High litter. Cigarette butts account for around 62% of all litter. And then, it was quite safe to use for a bit, but it was only a pilot sort of program, and it was there to test the bird's intelligence level. So unfortunately, that's still not going on, but that's a crazy, an amazing idea from Sweden. Right, next song. This is Welcome to the Black Parade by My Chemical Romance. She said, son, when you grow up,

What an exceptional song. From the piano ballad, the marching band, the Queen influence, and the coda. I have to say, not a huge fan of My Chemical Romance. Absolutely love this track. I'm going to stay on theme. It won't be another emo song, I guess. I mean, I don't know. Fall Out Boy? I guess it is. Enjoy. This is Centuries.

0: And that was Fallout Boy, Centuries. Right, as this one plays out, I want to talk about my final vending machine. Now, this vending machine is in Turkey. If you have been to Turkey, more specifically Istanbul, there's cats everywhere. To be fair, there's dogs everywhere as well. And especially with the cats, they love their cats. They take really good care of them. And so they kind of communal cats. They belong to everyone. Anyway, Turkey is famous for its pioneering reverse vending machines created by Pugin, which dispense portions of kibble and water for stray animals. Operating at no cost to the city, they exchange dropped-in recycled plastics for food. These eco-friendly machines then address animal welfare and waste reduction simultaneously. When you deposit an empty plastic bottle, the machine dispenses dry pet food into a tray at the bottom. Some models also feature a basin where you can pour leftover water from your bottles to keep the street animals hydrated. They're often located in public parks, town squares, and busy neighborhoods across major cities like Istanbul. The stations have become a beloved staple. They are even known to attract clever local seagulls. Now, here's the funny thing with local seagulls, what they've been doing there. So, in several Turkish cities, public vending machines help feed community cats, with some accepting coins and other rewards for recycling plastic bottles. Now, observers have also filmed seagulls gathering near the kiosks and mimicking cat-like meows to attract attention, encouraging kind passers-by to disperse food that the birds quickly enjoy. I guess the good part is it's not tricking the machine yet, but they are meowing like cats, so passers-by get them food. I think that's really amazing. I guess another way of testing an animal's intelligence.
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0: Welcome back. And I'm going to start us off with a couple of songs by AWOL Nation. It feels like an AWOL Nation moment. First one is Sail.

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1: 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From Kingston to the Nile. 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
1: Welcome back, and my first song for the second hour is Woman, Woman by AWOL Nation.

0: as Woman Woman plays out by A1 Nation, I wanted to share an Instagram I'm following. So this is Tudor Tongue, and it's Tudor-inspired phrases for the UK heatwave. First one, I cannot even wear a single layer of cloth, for it clings to me like a tax collector to coin. Next one, I am not built for this level of sun. I was forged for drizzle and disappointment, as is the custom of this realm. I've opened every window in my dwelling and still find myself in the furnace of despair. The fan doth spin like a mad jester, yet bringeth no cool relief to my suffering soul. Pick-a-bits for tea is now the law of the land, for the oven is too cruel a beast to awaken. And last few, I cannot work, for my body hath melted like wax in a chapel. And finally, and I love this one, I am a boiling vessel of petty irritation and noble suffering. I might start quoting them a bit more. Right, I'm going to go towards our Asian music, and it's my favourite one coming up.
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0: Jimmy Arja and the Russian link. It's really interesting, actually. I just found out.
1: In Britain today, we all know that many, many people are trapped behind the wheel of a car. We ask which is the best way to reach them. Let's see the figures. Look at that. An enormous 14 million of them are listening to commercial radio. By contrast, only 300 are reading their newspapers whilst at the wheel. All of them cabbies. Overwhelming evidence that for the motorist, radio is the route that's right.
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1: I have a whole story about this. I'll get into it after this song. This is Jimmy Arja from the film Disco Dancer.

I really like that. I'm going to play MIA's cover in the background as I talk you through it. Right. The story of Jimmy, disco dancers and Russian spies refers to a fascinating piece of Cold War pop culture. Now, the mega hit in a 1982 Bollywood movie, Disco Dancer, became a massive phenomenon in the Soviet Union, creating an underground shibboleth. That's a secret password or test used to identify true group members, used by Russians to test whether a suspected person was genuinely from the USSR or a deep cover Western spy. Now, the movie phenomenon. In 1982, India released Disco Dancer, starring the charismatic actor Mithun Chakrabarty. It tells the story of an underdog street performer named Jimmy. Jimmy rises from poverty to become a massive disco superstar while seeking justice for his family. The movie sold over 120 million tickets in the Soviet Union because it provided an energetic escape during a time when Western pop culture was restricted. The film's soundtrack included the iconic track Jimmy, Jimmy, Jimmy, Aja, which became a national craze. The spy password test. Because the movie and its soundtrack were practically a religion for Soviet youth, the lyrics of the song were turned into a secret cultural test. According to cultural law, if a Russian suspected someone might be an undercover American or Western spy posing as a local, they would sing the first line of the song, Jimmy, Jimmy. A person raised in the Soviet Union would instinctively and immediately complete the phrase by singing back, Aja, Aja. If a person failed to respond, they would be flagged as someone who had not grown up immersed in Soviet culture. Isn't that crazy? I love that. Right, this is the MIA version that you can hear in the background, but I'm going to change it for some more old school Bollywood music. And the next one is Mere Naseeb Meh, and it's by Lata Mangeshkar. Enjoy.

I'm going to follow that up with my last Hindi song before I switch back to English. And in this case, it's going to be indie music after this. This is Kalyo Ka Chaman.

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I hope you're liking it. Problem is, when you make a mistake with an Indian song, they go on for about 5-6 minutes. Let's get through this. One more minute to go.

0: This song was famously covered by Mark Ronson and Amy Winehouse. I'm going to have some adverts.
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0: And we're back. Hello. This is Noah and the Whale. Life goes on. After that, I am going to play you La Festa di Pablo con Fedez. In other words, Cara and Fedez. And it'll be time for me to say goodbye. So I'll say it now. Have a safe journey home. Enjoy whatever you're doing tonight. Stay safe. Drink lots of water. Have a lovely week, and I'll see you next Tuesday.

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1: Today, we all know that many, many people are trapped behind the wheel of a car. 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

0: During the break, Simon's got up on the shelf and found what I thought was some sort of green pillow or cushion. It is, in fact, a giant leprechaun's hat.
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0: Now we've got this hat. Tremendous. Yes. Ali's on his way.
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0: In the meantime, we need Simon's assistant to put the sliders down to shut me up. So I'm going to...

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2: That many, many people are trapped behind the wheel of a car. 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
5: 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Oh yes.
6: अपने कारोबार को कामयाबी की बुलंदियों पर ले जाने के लिए एडवर्टाइज कीजिए आप अपने आवाज एफएम पर। लाइव नशरियात के अलावा आवाज सुना जा रहा है इंटरनेट पर दुनिया भर में। स्पॉन्सर कीजिए अजान या फिर रंगारंग पंजाबी उर्दू पश्तो या हिंदी प्रोग्राम्स आवाज रेडियो पर और पहुंचाइए दुनिया के कोने कोने में आप अपनी आवाज़ आवाज एफएम के साथ।

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0: 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Simples. 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So we're keeping our ears open because every little helps. The ASA, keeping ads legal, decent, honest, and truthful. Oh, yes.
1: अपने कारोबार को कामयाबी की बुलंदियों पर ले जाने के लिए एडवर्टाइज कीजिए आप अपने आवाज एफएम पर लाइव नशरियात के अलावा आवाज सुना जा रहा है इंटरनेट पर दुनिया भर में स्पॉन्सर कीजिए अजान या फिर रंगारंग पंजाबी उर्दू पश्तो या हिंदी प्रोग्राम्स आवाज रेडियो पर और पहुंचाइए दुनिया के कोने-कोने में आप अपनी आवाज आवाज एफएम के साथ
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5: 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Oh, yes.
6: अपने कारोबार को कामयाबी की बुलंदियों पर ले जाने के लिए एडवर्टाइज कीजिए आप अपने आवाज एफएम पर लाइव नशरियात के अलावा आवाज सुना जा रहा है इंटरनेट पर दुनिया भर में स्पॉन्सर कीजिए अजान या फिर रंगारंग पंजाबी उर्दू पश्तो या हिंदी प्रोग्राम्स आवाज रेडियो पर और पहुंचाइए दुनिया के कोने-कोने में आप अपनी आवाज एफएम के साथ।

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2: In Britain today, we all know that many, many people are trapped behind the wheel of a car. 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
1: ta sarana stuma khabar shukuma khale na na In Britain today, we all know that many, many people are trapped behind the wheel of a car. We ask which is the best way to reach them. Let's see the figures. Look at that. 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All of them cabbies. Overwhelming evidence that for the motorist, radio is the route that's right.
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5: अपने कारोबार को कामयाबी की बुलंदियों पर ले जाने के लिए एडवर्टाइज कीजिए आप अपने आवाज एफएम पर लाइव नशरियात के अलावा आवाज सुना जा रहा है इंटरनेट पर दुनिया भर में स्पॉन्सर कीजिए अजान या फिर रंगारंग पंजाबी उर्दू पश्तो या हिंदी प्रोग्राम्स आवाज रेडियो पर और पहुंचाइए दुनिया के कोने कोने में आप अपनी आवाज आवाज एफएम के साथ
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1: 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The ASA, keeping ads legal, decent, honest, and truthful. 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
2: अपने कारोबार को कामयाबी की बुलंदियों पर ले जाने के लिए एडवरटाइज कीजिए आप अपने आवाज एफएम पर लाइव नशरियात के अलावा आवाज सुना जा रहा है इंटरनेट पर दुनिया भर में स्पॉन्सर कीजिए अजान या फिर रंगारंग पंजाबी उर्दू पश्तो या हिंदी प्रोग्राम्स आवाज रेडियो पर और पहुंचाइए दुनिया के कोने-कोने में आप अपनी आवाज आवाज एफएम के साथ
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0: Yo, it's Ty and it's Sam, and we're up on the Waz. We're here and we're loving it, and we're thinking about the people, we think about the fans, we think about everybody in the land.
1: Yeah, we're here at a Waz FM. Yeah, we're at a Waz. The presenter come here laying facts, and that's that Asian youth don't have enough opportunity to do what they want in the UK, and that's not right, because it's the freedom of land. Can you speak to my man? But I'll speak to your man. Nah, let me speak to you now and let me break this all down.
0: Peace out from Ty and Sam. Big up a Raz.
2: Today we all know that many, many people are trapped behind the wheel of a car. 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All of them cabbies. 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
6: अपने कारोबार को कामयाबी की बुलंदियों पर ले जाने के लिए एडवरटाइज कीजिए आप अपने आवाज एफएम पर लाइव नशरियात के अलावा आवाज सुना जा रहा है इंटरनेट पर दुनिया भर में स्पॉन्सर कीजिए अजान या फिर रंगारंग पंजाबी उर्दू पश्तो या हिंदी प्रोग्राम्स आवाज रेडियो पर और पहुंचाइए दुनिया के कोने कोने में आप अपनी आवाज आवाज एफएम के साथ
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4: But before we get into it, I've got a little chip on my shoulder.
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4: 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They're based in Little Old England.
5: Yep.
4: They do a phone-in, the two-word phone-in, and you're only allowed to say two words on this subject. This week, they mixed up a little bit. They said three words, and do you know what the categories were? Your bin day.
5: Right.
4: And your favourite orange thing. Yeah, and it had to be three words. What would you say for them three words?
5: For bin day?
4: What's your bin day?
5: Not regular enough.
4: Three words! No, just three words. You have to say Tuesday.
5: Oh, right, okay.
4: Yeah, and then your favourite orange thing in two words.
5: Saturday is my bin day.
4: Saturday, and your favourite...
5: No, Friday. Yeah. It's Friday.
4: Oh, yeah, okay, this isn't going too well.
5: No, it's not.
4: Let's start again. Take three. Caller, what's your bin day?
5: Friday.
4: What's your favourite orange thing in two words?
5: Donald Trump.
4: So these are the sort of answers this radio station gets. So my point is, we have this radio station, we have this platform. We can't get one phone call.
5: No, we've had... Who phoned up?
4: Danny.
5: Danny.
4: Twice.
5: Yeah, and he didn't even tell us what his favourite orange thing was.

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0: Hello. My name is Hira Singh, and I have my son birthday today, and I for my son his song for Nusrat Fateh Ali Khan, Mahi Ve Tenu Yaad Kara, Mahi Ve Tenu Yaad Kara, Nusrat Ali Khan Sahab. Thank you.
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0: In Britain today, we all know that many, many people are trapped behind the wheel of a car. We ask which is the best way to reach them. Let's see the figures. Look at that, an enormous 14 million of them are listening to commercial radio. 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Overwhelming evidence that for the motorist, radio is the route that's right.
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3: 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Oh, yes.
4: अपने कारोबार को कामयाबी की बुलंदियों पर ले जाने के लिए एडवर्टाइज कीजिए आप अपने आवाज एफएम पर लाइव नशरियात के अलावा आवाज सुना जा रहा है इंटरनेट पर दुनिया भर में स्पॉन्सर कीजिए अजान या फिर रंगारंग पंजाबी उर्दू पश्तो या हिंदी प्रोग्राम्स आवाज रेडियो पर और पहुंचाइए दुनिया के कोने-कोने में आप अपनी आवाज आवाज एफएम के साथ

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3: 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Oh, yes.
4: अपने कारोबार को कामयाबी की बुलंदियों पर ले जाने के लिए एडवर्टाइज कीजिए आप अपने आवाज एफएम पर लाइव नशरियात के अलावा आवाज सुना जा रहा है इंटरनेट पर दुनिया भर में स्पॉन्सर कीजिए अजान या फिर रंगारंग पंजाबी उर्दू पश्तो या हिंदी प्रोग्राम्स आवाज रेडियो पर और पहुंचाइए दुनिया के कोने कोने में आप अपनी आवाज आवाज एफएम के साथ
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